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0: tonight on KX94.7. Hey, it's Mikey, and I've got a question for you. What's the one word for you that is just so fun to say out loud? What's the word that's so fun to say out loud? Well, according to the internet, they've got a list, and topping the list is the word shenanigans. How about chimichanga? Or maybe spelunking? Effervescence made this list. So did guacamole and banana. How about garbanzo? These are all fun words to say out loud. Do you have a word that you love to scream out loud? Not an expletive, of course. I love screaming expletives, especially when I'm watching the Jays. But I'm looking for those fun words that you just love saying out loud for no apparent reason. You can shoot me a text, 905-667-1947. Nate Holler, I'm on the way, and I'm going to take you to church up next.
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was lucky enough to chat with Shania last week in Toronto, and we got to talking about her horses. She says that she actually brings the horses out on the road with her because it helps her feel grounded. 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

0: 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We are streaming it live on Alexa tonight with High Valley's Fools. George Strait, too, with Check Yes or No. You have until midnight tonight to land your spot in my foursome at the annual Dunnville Hospital and Healthcare Foundation's Charity Golf Tournament, the 42nd annual. I've got a tee time booked on August 21st at Freedom Oaks Golf Club in Dunnville. I just need members of my team. If you'd like to golf with me, and hey, if you can putt, that's even better. Because I stink. I can get the ball to the hole. I just can't put the ball in the hole. And yeah, there's a joke in there somewhere, but I'll let you make that while we're driving around in the cart together. 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
1: 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She's free. 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

0: 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Dean Brody's a man without a woman. Toby's as good as I once was. And Jade Eagleson's rodeo queen, Jade, is getting ready to ride shotgun with Toph and Melissa tomorrow morning between 8 and 9 on the KX morning ride. Jade is in town for the Route 905 Country Music Festival, which officially begins tomorrow afternoon. Gates at the Ancaster Fairgrounds will open at 3 o'clock tomorrow afternoon. We've got an Emerging Artist Showcase winner, Casey Nugent. She is going to be on stage. Ryan Langdon will be there. Madeline Merlot, Jade Eagleson. Tomorrow night's all-Canadian lineup will be headlined by our buddy Brett Kissel. 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

Bailey Zimmerman taking his Chevy out for a spin tonight as we continue this long ride of New Country with one of your Misty City Music Festival headliners. This guy's going to be down in the falls in September, Jake Owens, Barefoot Blue Jean Nights on KX 94.7.

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0: 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How you doing? It's Mikey. It was on this date, July 23rd, 1903, the Ford Motor Company sold its first car. The ice cream cone was invented on this date in 1904, and in 93, Coneheads debuted in theaters. That little SNL skit turned into a big motion picture. How about that? I've got Tay Bay on the way, and Kane Brown, he's going to take us to his own little personal heaven up next.
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0: 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That good time is going to Gage Park on the 31st. Dallas will be headlining night one of the 50th anniversary of the Festival of Friends. Free music at Gage Park all August long weekend. Dallas is going to be there on the Friday night along with the Red Hill Valleys. Our buddy Tebe is going to be a part of that huge 50th anniversary celebration concert on the Sunday night at Gage Park. And again, it's completely free. Maybe I mentioned that once or twice, but it is completely free if you're looking for something to do in the Hammer. Next weekend, July 31st, running through that August-long weekend, Dallas Smith is going to be there for free. Very rare occurrence you get to see a superstar like Dallas, and it's not going to cost you a dime to do it. Josh Ross on the way, and Nate Smith gets us right back into another long ride of new country straight ahead.
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0: 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Owen Riegling's latest, Love, Hate, Love. Owen's going to be in the Hammer, First Ontario Concert Hall on November the 1st. 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And while you're scrolling on our website tonight, it's the final hour. 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I've got a tee time booked on August 21st at Freedom Oaks Golf Course for this charity golf tournament. 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
0: I cannot believe it's already been 1 week since Ella was in Hamilton. Did you hear she signed Toph's duck? Ella Langley lit her up at TD Coliseum last week. 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

0: 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We are streaming it live on Alexa tonight with Nate Holler and Tenille Townes. Backfire, a CCMA award nominated song. Backfire, that one's up for single of the year. Congratulations to both Nate and Tenille. Those CCMA awards will be handed out in Saskatoon this September. Zach Top on the way with his latest, and Kane Brown and Lauren Elena will get us right back into another long ride of new country right after these.
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9: 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We will do this again tomorrow. 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
1: 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And here's my new song.
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0: Will you hear us play the same tune again that same day? 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

day, Potts Farm was a place to go. 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Jump the barbed wire, spread the word. Light the bonfire and call the girls. King in the can and the Marlboro man. Jack and Jim were a few good men. 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Better watch out for the boys in blue. And all this small town, he said, she said. Ain't it funny how rumors spread? 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Man, that talk is getting old. You better mind your business, man. Watch your mouth. Before I have to knock that loud mouth out. I'm tired of talking, man. Y'all ain't listening. Them old dirt

0: 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Got your tickets yet?
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0: Will you hear us play the same tune again that same day? 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

0: for this for a long time, and it's finally arrived. The Route 905 Country Music Festival kicks off tonight. It's also National Tequila Day. Uh-oh. Telling Melissa I may have started a little early last night.
1: You got the good stuff, that's why.
0: After yesterday, yeah. All right, welcome to the show. Thanks for checking in. It's going to be a beauty today for the 905. We're going to hit 26, Humidex of 30. And for day two, a Sun Cloud Mix, 27, Humidex 34. Slight chance of shower, risk of a thunderstorm late. But all in all, looking pretty good. Sunday, a mix of sun and cloud and a high of 26 degrees. Let's take a look around the Great Lakes. 12, Niagara Falls, Toronto 14. They get the Banana Belt Award. And here in Hamilton, nice and clear, and 11. How's traffic?
1: Well, we have a lot of road work that's not yet wrapped up, but the big slowdown right now in our area, okay, I just came through it, eastbound 403, heading past Wilson and towards the link.

0: have not yet picked up those pylons. And be prepared for slowdowns through there. Hopefully they'll get those up shortly. If you see traffic troubles or can update us, text us 905-667-1947. We'll have another update in less than 10 minutes.
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0: shaking in his boots when he arrives on the show just around 8 o'clock this morning. Can't wait to have Jade. It's been a minute.
1: Is that because he's nervous to be around us?
0: I would, yeah. Anybody that comes into this control room area, yeah. All bets are off, man. You're ours. It should be a lot of fun. So looking forward to having Jade here. You and I had a chance to catch up with Madeline Merlot and Brett Kissel. So lots on the go with 905 in the sights. And weather is shaping up real nice today. Perfect, actually. Sunny in 26. Humidex of 30. It is 11 right now in Hamilton. So here we go. How is traffic?
1: Not too bad. We're just having the wrap-up of that construction on the eastbound 403 as you make your way past Wilson, so it's easing up through there. However, I am seeing some roadwork delays on the eastbound 401 making your way in through towards Britannia. That is roadwork as well. If you see traffic troubles, text us 905-667-1947. We'll have

0: That's kind of the poll question this morning. Is that everybody, may, or not everybody, but many people have a tequila story or two.
1: Yeah, for sure. You should always start on Facebook too. Share your embarrassing tequila story.
0: Tequila stories. It's interesting that when Emily was filling in for Linda last week, you know, Linda does that really, you know, motivational quote of the day every day.
1: Oh, on the whiteboard here,
0: yeah,
1: yes.
0: Yeah, Emily's
1: Hold on,
0: was.
1: Let me read today's. Let kindness be your default setting.
0: No. So Emily's was, if one tequila doesn't work for you, try three more.
1: One tequila, two tequila, three tequila, four. You know the drill. Yeah. All right, we're just getting rolling here. Tequila free at this point, but we can't promise that for the later part of the day. George Burge, it's Cowboy Songs. Toph and Melissa, KX 94.7. Good morning.

0: Quick enough.
1: John Party going to be part of the Misty City Music Festival. And the way the summer is rolling along, that's going to be here before we know it. I got Jake Owen in there, Brooks and Dunn, Dustin Lynch, Lone Star, Jackson Dean, and more. That is September 18th through 20, Falls View Event Grounds, Niagara Falls. It's a good one. It's all country this year, too. How are you doing? It's Friday, July 24th, and we have sunshine in 26 with a humidex of 30. Perfect kickoff for the Route 905 happening later today. It's 11 and clear in Hamilton. How is traffic?
2: Still seeing construction delays on the eastbound 401 heading in through Mississauga, but that looks like it's easing up. We also had construction delays on the eastbound 403. I'm still seeing slowdowns as you make your way in towards 6 South, but I had word that that had been wrapped up. And also a stalled tractor trailer westbound Rutherford ramp to the southbound 427. That ramp is closed. If you see traffic troubles or can update us, text us 905-667-1947. We'll have another update in less than 10 minutes.

0: Just got a text from the boss, if you will.
1: Yes.
0: Sponsor of the KX Morning Ryan, Brian Whitavan.
1: What does he want now?
0: Hold on, let me read this.
1: What are we doing wrong?
0: All I got was, I'm doing just fine. Thanks for asking, brother. I haven't texted him this morning.
1: Oh, you're supposed to be texting him in the morning when we're working?
0: Yeah.
1: Doesn't he usually also phone you after 6 o'clock?
0: Yeah, it's not six yet. He'll be calling a little later. But I will give him this. He's bringing barbecue in for Jade Eagleson.
1: I know, that's exciting.
0: And he's, if I'm not mistaken, I believe he's bringing in the item that he named via Jade Eagleson called Thunder Tacos.
1: Thunder Tacos, okay.
0: Thunder Tacos, which just happened to be wrapped in bacon.
1: Oh, everything's wrapped in bacon and Strode's.
0: And just may happen to go good with beer and cigars and whiskey.
1: I also wanted to, I know that focus is on Route 905, but I also want to bring to everybody's attention that Sunday is Toph's birthday. Yes. So we're celebrating you today, too, because we won't be here on the weekend. Unless you see Toph over the weekend at Route 905.
0: Yeah, here we go.
1: Give him paddy wax.
0: Yeah, Mick Jagger and I are celebrating on Sunday, but...
1: is Mick Jagger with your birthday, too? How old is he?
0: I feel about his age. That's all I'm going to say. All right, so we got lots on the go. Route 905. We've got Brian coming in from Strode's today, bringing some barbecue. We got some Tim Hortons for Jade. Jade will be here just about around 8 o'clock this morning.
1: Did we bring in some security to guard the barbecue?
0: Yes, you.
1: Okay, good. I like that. I like being the food security.
0: Okay, we're at 5:52 on the ride. A perfect day on the way. Sunny and 26. It is 11.
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0: I hope you will join myself and hundreds of others on Ride for Dad Golden Horseshoe. Okay, you can sign up. We've got Chris Gill. Next week, he'll be joining us on the show and chirping more about how you can get involved and support, whether you ride or not. It's a worthy cause. We're big supporters of the Ride for Dad. Okay, today, we're primarily focusing on what we've been waiting for a long time. It's here. The weather is cooperating. We are talking about the Route 905 Country Music Festival in Ancaster kicking off later this afternoon.
1: I just saw a picture of their setup on their socials, on the Route 905 socials. Now I am pumped.
0: Getting excited. It looks fantastic. Yeah.
1: They've done a great job. It's going to be a killer festival.
0: And we had our meeting yesterday, promo, you, myself, Mikey, a host of others, Emily, and just getting our ducks in a row for this weekend. It's going to be a lot of fun. We will be all over this. We'll be on site. We look forward to seeing you.
1: Yeah.
0: We look forward to buying you Melissa drinks because she's off next week. So she's on full party mode tonight.
1: Am I? Yeah, and I have a DD too if I want her.
0: There you go.
1: Let's go.
0: Anyway, we'll catch up with Maddie, Merlot, and Brett Kissel just after 6. Some good stuff coming your way. Don't go away. 557, Laura's coming up after Morgan Wallen. More than my hometown, KX Country.

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1: Good morning. It is 6 o'clock. I'm Laura Hampshire with KX News, and we're going to get more sunshine to enjoy today. 11 degrees right now. Checking traffic. Here's Melissa.
2: We do have construction delays I'm seeing on the Niagara-bound QEW making your way out of Grimsby and towards West Lincoln area. So heads up, it's a bit slow through there. Still seeing slowdowns as well on the eastbound 403 as you make your way in towards 6 South, but nothing reported as to what that is. KX 94.7 traffic continues.
1: Making news this hour, Donald Trump isn't finished with tariffs just yet. The U.S. announced yesterday that it is hitting dozens of countries, including Canada, with duties citing forced labor in supply chains. They're designed to take the place of a temporary 10% tariff that expires today. Canada has legislation against forced labor, but the U.S. Trade Office says it hasn't been enough. You can help support First Nations communities in Northern Ontario affected by wildfires. There is a list of essential items that is being collected for evacuees. They include bottled water, non-perishable food, baby formula, diapers, blankets, clothing, and more. Donations can be dropped off at participating fire stations or the Hamilton Regional Indian Center on Ottawa Street North until next Wednesday. There are 177 active wildfires still burning in the province, but the Ministry of Natural Resources has reported no new blaze in the last 24 hours. Still, more than 1,800 people have been forced from their homes as the province grapples with what early estimates suggest is the most devastating wildfire season on record. Indigenous communities have borne the brunt of the fires. Canada's average gas price has climbed above $1.80 a litre and could soon rise another 5 to 10 cents. Crude oil prices have surged amid the conflict between the U.S. and Iran. Diesel has reached about $2.10 a litre and may surpass its April record. Fuel demand is expected to remain strong through the summer before easing after Labor Day. A new survey shows Canadians are navigating more complex, high-pressure driving conditions. Desjardins Insurance says today's road conditions are defined by a combination of external distractions, high stress levels, and frequent exposure to risky behavior. It found 6 in 10 Canadians rank traffic, pedestrians, and activity outside the vehicle as the leading source of distractions, followed by cell phones, in-vehicle technology, and everyday habits like eating or drinking. Shania Twain's new album comes out today. Little Miss Twain is about the country legend rediscovering her roots and the beauty of the place that shaped her, Timmins, Ontario. The album takes its title from the nickname used to introduce her on stage as a child when her mother drove her to perform in bars across the province. In sports, the Blue Jays managed to avoid a sweep by the Rays with a 3-1 win in the finale of their four-game set. The Elks down the Rough Riders 36-34, and Hamilton native Brandon Scanlon is officially a Hammer after signing with the Islanders AHL affiliate. Weather is next.
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1: Checking your forecast today. Sunshine with a high of 26, but a humidex near 30. Increasing clouds tonight with a low of 15. Tomorrow, mix of sun and cloud, chance of showers, and a risk of a thunderstorm in the afternoon. High of 27, humidex of 34. Then a mix of sun and cloud, chance of showers Sunday with a high of 26, and still a chance of rain on Monday with a high of 22. Currently, half that, 11 degrees in Hamilton. There's weather and more at kxcountry.fm.
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5: 905 kicking off later today. We have Jade Eagleson joining us in studio after 8 o'clock. And yesterday you had a chance to catch up with Madeline Malone.
2: I did. The full chat is on our website. And you had a chance to catch up with Brett Kissel.
5: Yeah, we'll get some comments from both of them right in minutes from now. But first, let's start things off with Mr. BK, who will be the headliner tonight. Started with a song, which pretty much got his career rolling.

0: So good from Lainey Wilson and John Mayer. Brett Kissel before that. Headliner for your Route 905 tonight. More with Brett in a moment. Also more with Madeline Merlot. We had a chance to catch up with both of those artists yesterday. And did I mention Jade Eagleson will be here after,
1: so
0: after 8 o'clock? Yeah, going to be good. So is the weather for this 24th of July. Sunshine and 26 with a humidex of 30. It's pretty much all you need to know right now. It's a refreshing 11 in Hamilton, but nice and clear. How's traffic?
1: Construction delays, Niagara Mound QEW through Grimsby. We're seeing those slowdowns through there. There are a few volume pockets, but it's a lot lighter than usual. Must be Friday. If you see traffic troubles or can update us, text us 905-667-1947. 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

0: Stu, if you don't have your tickets, highly recommend you get them. The weather is perfect. Sunny at 26 today, humidex 30, and then tomorrow, sun cloud 27, humidex 34. So all systems go Houston, or in this case, Hamilton.
1: Right here in our backyard.
0: Jade Eagleson joining us after 8 o'clock. Yesterday, both you and I had a chance to catch up with two of the headliners. You had a chance to catch up with Madeline Merlot.
1: Yeah, it's been forever since she's been here to KX Country, and we've chatted. So I just basically asked her, I said, you know, what are you looking forward to about, are you playing tonight?
2: I know, it's so true. It's been a minute. I'm so excited. I feel like we've got some brand new music, never before heard. We've got the old stuff. We've got lots of songs off my last project, One House Down from the Girl Next Door. Some fun covers. So I feel like it's a really dynamic show. You know, slower moments, emotional moments, and then lots of moments to party and dance as well. So we're so excited.
0: Can't wait to see Madeline Merlot. And of course, Brad Kessel, I said, dude, you've played a lot of stages. What are you looking forward to here?
3: Well, I think the biggest thing is just it's got such a great lineup of great artists. You know, Ryan Langdon and Madeline Merlot are friends of mine. Jade is a really, really good buddy of mine. So, I mean, that's a great lineup. And, I mean, if the entertainment stopped there, I mean, I think people would still get their money's worth. But, I mean, but then I get to go up and play for an hour or maybe 2 hours and rock my face off. And that's going to be great and have a few whiskeys with everybody. I'm excited for the lineup, you know. And then I'm also excited for what I said was the anticipation, like on social media, it's really strong. And there are a lot of people like, can't wait to see it. And I'm having a lot of fun with the show. We've got a great set list this summer, too.
0: It's been a busy summer for BK. Both of the full interviews are in the comment section on the Route 905 link on our Facebook page.
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0: 6:19 on the Ryan. Pretty sure I saw Tyler Hubbard's new tune involves line dancing. So we'll look out for that.
1: Cool.
0: And also he's going to be hooking up with Brian Kelly. The boys are back. Here is Tyler Hubbard. Back then, right now, KX 94.7.

0: It's Tyler Hubbard, one half of Florida Georgia Line. And the boys are getting it back together. Looking forward to some new music from them this fall, apparently. 624, KX94.7. We are never out of reach, always streaming. 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Sunny at 26, humidex of 30. It's 11. Plus traffic.
1: Construction delays, Niagara bound QEW through the Grimsby area this morning, slowing things down now. We are seeing construction on the eastbound Gardner heading in towards Jamison, and also typical volume both directions of the 401, basically from south of Pearson out towards the Allen. But the rest of the major routes look a lot lighter than usual. If you see traffic troubles, text us 905-667-1947. 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

0: National Tequila Day and the Route 905. The stars are aligning.
1: See, make sure that that's backstage with Brett Kissel then, because he could share that.
0: Yeah.
1: He usually has a pretty stocked rider.
0: Yeah, BK was mentioning the fact that he's looking forward to having a couple of whiskeys with the folks.
1: Oh.
0: So that's always a special BK thing. We had a great conversation yesterday, but everything kind of comes back to hockey.
1: Even though hockey season is over?
0: I told him we're not going there.
1: Did somebody tell him hockey season's over?
0: Yeah, we just, no, not yet. But no, it was great. Full interview with Brett Kissel on our Facebook page and online. And then you got your full interview with Madeline Merlot.
1: Yeah, you know, and she's just a doll. Yeah. Love her. And it's been so long since I've seen her on stage. I was telling her that she was always such a positive role model for anybody that had young ladies like myself growing up and watching her. So it's kind of neat to reunite.
0: Okay, so you can check both of those out. We have Jade Eagleson in studio. 8 o'clock this morning. Can't wait. Jade will be our special guest for the KX Morning Ride match game. So you will have to match Jade Eagleson.
1: I wonder what kind of frame of mind he's in this morning.
0: And I got

0: Because you got to soar with the eagles this morning.
1: Yeah.
0: All right. Or the owls. I think I got that messed up.
1: What else? We understood what you meant.
0: Okay. Poll question coming up in a moment. Do we have a question going down this morning?
1: We sure do. On X, you can weigh in. It is National Tequila Day, like Toph mentioned. And we all probably have at least, well, not all, but most of us have a story or two about tequila. We're asking if you're a fan, and if so, how do you take it? Straight shot, in a cocktail, or not a fan?
0: All right, that is on X at KX947. We'll get to that in about 10 minutes, but we want you to weigh in on it. Owen Ringling, coming up.
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3: 628 Owen Wrigley, November 1st, First Ontario Concert Hall, right here in Hamilton. 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

0: Good morning. It is 6:30. I'm Laura Hampshire with KX News, and we have a few clouds in Hamilton. 11 degrees right now. Checking traffic. Here's Melissa.
1: We still have construction delays on the Niagara-bound QW going through Grimsby. Other roadwork updates. Westbound 401 collectors at Leslie. That roadwork in the right lane. Westbound 401 Express at Dufferin. And westbound 401 collector to Express transfer at Hero, Ontario. That transfer has been closed. KX 94.7 traffic continues.
0: Making news this hour, Canada is among dozens of countries getting hit with new U.S. tariffs. The levies, which will be 10% for Canada, Mexico, and the U.K., are over forced labor. Products like oil, gas, and fertilizer are exempted from the newest tariffs, along with products covered by the Canada-U.S.-Mexico agreement. The duties replace a temporary 10% tariff that expires today. Canada's average gas price now hovers above $1.80 a liter and could soon go even higher. Global oil prices have been elevated since the U.S. and Israel launched their war on Iran in late February.

0: Experts think gas prices could rise by another 5 to 10 cents over the next week or two, while diesel could surpass its April record. As fires continue to destroy communities in northern Ontario, donations are being collected in Hamilton for the evacuees. There is a list of essential items needed, which includes bottled water, non-perishable food, baby items, clothing, sleeping bags, and pet supplies. You can drop off donations at any of the participating fire stations up until next Wednesday or at the Hamilton Regional Indian Center on Ottawa Street North. Ontario's Ministry of Natural Resources is not reporting any new wildfires in the past 24 hours, but there are still 177 active blazes burning across the province. More than 1,800 people were forced from their homes, and First Nations make up 12 of the 13 evacuated communities. Officials are gathering in Windsor today to celebrate a new U.S.-Canada bridge over the Detroit River. The Gordie Howe International Bridge opens to traffic Monday, but there won't be a joint gathering to celebrate due to ongoing trade tensions. Canada paid to build the bridge at an estimated cost of $6.4 billion and will share half of the toll revenue with the U.S. government for 15 years. A new national survey reveals that road safety in Canada is being reshaped by a number of risks. It found 6 in 10 Canadians rank distracted driving among the top risks, but external factors such as traffic, pedestrians, and activity outside the vehicle are now the leading source of it. Nearly half of Canadian drivers also said they feel stressed or tired, affecting focus and reaction time. In sports, the Elks down the Rough Riders 36-34. The Blue Jays avoided a sweep by the Rays with a 3-1 win. The Commonwealth Games are underway in Scotland with about 6 local athletes competing in cycling, wheelchair basketball, and para swimming. Weather is next.
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0: Checking your forecast today, sunny with a high of 26, Humidex of 30. Increasing clouds tonight with a low of 15. Tomorrow, mix of sun and cloud with a chance of showers and risk of a thunderstorm. High of 27, Humidex of 34. Mix of sun and cloud, chance of showers Sunday with a high of 26 and still a chance of rain on Monday, but a cooler high of 22. Currently, it's 11 in Hamilton. There's weather and more at kxcountry.fm.
7: 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We're counting down to Jade Eagleson joining us in studio after 8. Did we mention it's National Tequila Day?
8: That's our poll question on X. If you want to weigh in, if you like tequila, how do you take it? 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
7: On X at KX94.7. That's where you can hit that one up. We love you weighing in on those. You can also hit us up on our text line, 905-667-1947. Bailey Zimmerman right after Luke Combs.

0: Haley Zimmerman and a Chevy Silverado. We're at 6:45 on the ride. The countdown to Jade Eagleson joining us in studio. 8 o'clock this morning. Can't wait. All right. We're 905 fans. Yes, we're locked and loaded. Sunny in 26. Humidex of 30 today. That is it. Day 2 tomorrow. Sun, cloud, 27. Humidex, 34. Slight chance of a shower. Slight risk of a thunderstorm. But all in all, looking perfect. It's 11, just a few clouds in the hammer. How's traffic?
1: We had some construction delays on the Niagara-bound QEW making way through Grimsby, but they are gone. I'm not seeing any delays around Hamilton either, through Burlington, Oakville, and even Mississauga. Lighter than usual, but there's a little bit of volume there. If you see traffic troubles or can update us, text us. 905-667-1947. 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We'll have another update in less than 10 minutes.

0: National Tequila Day.
1: So if you are a fan of tequila, perhaps you're not, you can vote on that as well. How do you take it? And so far in the lead, 41% saying yes in a cocktail, like a margarita, maybe. Eddie texted us and said, the Paloma is my go-to. Tequila, Paloma. Grapefruit juice, and a splash of soda.
0: It's like a Greyhound almost, okay.
1: Is that, I've never
0: with
1: heard
0: grapefruit
1: of
0: juice,
1: either
0: yeah.
1: of these. Tequila with grapefruit juice, okay. And 29%, it's tied actually, 29% saying, yeah, straight shot, give it to me.
0: I'm a sipper.
1: Are you a sipper? Well, so basically...
0: Well, it depends where I am. I have the 200-mile radius rule right. with tequila. If I'm outside the 200-mile radius rule, look out.
1: But your vote would still be straight shot in the sense that you don't mix it with anything, right? You just
0: Correct.
1: Drink it straight? Okay. And 29% saying they're not a fan of tequila.
0: Well, my body almost goes into convulsions when I take tequila until we hooked up with Old Dominion here in Hamilton
1: right.
0: at the TD Coliseum. And they had their own brand of tequila that they were endorsing. And I tried that, and it was not enough O's and smooth.
1: And you went and you found some.
0: I have found some and purchased some. And I actually got a little head start on National Tequila Day last night in my backyard.
1: And you were in bed by what time?
0: Oh, see, I stayed up all the way to 8:30.
1: I beat you.
0: I know. But in fairness to us, we're all getting... really pumped up for the 905, which kicks off tonight, Ancaster Fairgrounds. You can still get tickets, and if you're kind of one of those people that wait to see what the weather's going to be like, don't wait any longer. It's going to be perfect. And every artist we've talked to, from Brett Kissel to Madeline Merlot, all of them, they are fired up for the party tonight.
1: I saw a picture, too, on social media of the setup that they have, the stage and the setup for the grounds, and it looks phenomenal. KX94.7, we're going to be on site with games and fun. And
0: we'll all be there.
1: We're all very excited.
0: All right, we'll break. 6:48, you want to weigh in on the poll question? Please do on X or hit us up with a text.
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0: 6:52, Jade. Check it in just after 8 o'clock in studio. Here he is with Jake

0: glasses. That's when he told his wife, Marina, when I said, can we have some cigars? We'll do it anyway.
1: She did not, though.
0: She said, well, he wasn't allowed to take any more home with him.
1: Oh, my gosh. You're a bad influence.
0: Enabler. All right. Friday, July 24th. We are fired up. Jay's going to be in studio with us 8 o'clock this morning. We're lots of fun lined up there. Of course, part of the big 905 tonight, which is going to be perfect. Sunny and 26, Humidex 30. Need I say more? Got 11 in clear. How is traffic?
1: It's actually a lot lighter than usual. Just taking a look at the major routes around Hamilton. Still moving well. A bit of light volume if you're traveling Toronto bound QEW in towards the junction. That road work we had in Grimsby is gone. And the 401 typically slow anywhere south of Pearson out towards the 400. If you see traffic troubles or can update us, text us 905-667-1947. We'll have another update in less than 10 minutes.
0: Right back. It's Tyler, Jill Miller next.
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0: 6:57. Laura will be here in a moment. More with Madeline Merlot and Brett Kissel. We both had a chance to catch up with yesterday after 7. You want to stick around? It's awesome.

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1: Good morning. It is 7 o'clock. I'm Laura Hampshire with KX News, and it's going to feel like 30 today. 11 degrees right now. Checking traffic. Here's Melissa.
2: We do have problems if you're traveling westbound 401 collector to express transfer at Huron, Ontario. That transfer at last check was closed. Westbound 401 express at Victoria Park, stalled vehicle in the right lane. Another stalled vehicle, westbound Rutherford ramp to the southbound 427. KX 94.7 traffic continues.
1: Making news this hour, Donald Trump isn't finished with tariffs just yet. The U.S. announced yesterday that it is hitting dozens of countries, including Canada, with duties citing forced labor in supply chains. They're designed to take the place of a temporary 10% tariff that expires today. Canada has legislation against forced labor, but the U.S. Trade Office says it hasn't been enough. You can help support First Nations communities in Northern Ontario affected by wildfires. There is a list of essential items that is being collected for evacuees. They include bottled water, non-perishable food, baby formula, diapers, blankets, clothing, and more. Donations can be dropped off at participating fire stations or the Hamilton Regional Indian Center on Ottawa Street North until next Wednesday. There are 177 active wildfires still burning in the province, but the Ministry of Natural Resources has reported no new blaze in the last 24 hours. Still, more than 1,800 people have been forced from their homes as the province grapples with what early estimates suggest is the most devastating wildfire season on record. Indigenous communities have borne the brunt of the fires. Canada's average gas price has climbed above $1.80 a litre and could soon rise another 5 to 10 cents. Crude oil prices have surged amid the conflict between the U.S. and Iran. Diesel has reached about $2.10 a litre and may surpass its April record. Fuel demand is expected to remain strong through the summer before easing after Labor Day. A new survey shows Canadians are navigating more complex, high-pressure driving conditions. Desjardins Insurance says today's road conditions are defined by a combination of external distractions, high stress levels, and frequent exposure to risky behavior. It found 6 in 10 Canadians rank traffic, pedestrians, and activity outside the vehicle as the leading source of distractions, followed by cell phones, in-vehicle technology, and everyday habits like eating or drinking. Shania Twain's new album comes out today. Little Miss Twain is about the country legend rediscovering her roots and the beauty of the place that shaped her, Timmins, Ontario. The album takes its title from the nickname used to introduce her on stage as a child when her mother drove her to perform in bars across the province. In sports, the Blue Jays managed to avoid a sweep by the Rays with a 3-1 win in the finale of their four-game set. The Elks down the Rough Riders 36-34, and Hamilton native Brandon Scanlon is officially a Hammer after signing with the Islanders AHL affiliate. Weather is next.
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4: Way ahead of you, buddy. 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
1: Sunny today, a high of 26, Humidex near 30. Increasing clouds tonight with a low of 15. Tomorrow, some sunshine, but also a chance of showers and thunderstorms in the afternoon with a Humidex of 34, high of 27. Still a chance of showers on Sunday with a high of 26 and a chance of rain Monday with a high of 22. Currently, 11 in Hamilton. There's weather and more at kxcountry.fm.
7: Countdown is here. It's on 905, the Route 905 Big Show tonight. Just got a text from Jade's people. He's going to be here in about a half hour.
2: Oh, good. How he's cool coming early.
7: Yeah, man.
2: Yeah.
7: We also had a chance to catch up with Madeline Merlot and Brett Kissel yesterday.
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0: How good is that going along with the sunshine on this Friday, 24 July? South Side of Silver, Evan Burson, 712, Toph and Melissa, and beautiful weather. Sunny and 26, Humidex 30. Perfect for the Route 905, which is kicking off later this afternoon. As a matter of fact, just got a call from, or a text from Jade's team, and he is on his way, should be here within the half hour.
1: Little earlier.
0: Can't wait. Sunny in 26, Humidex 30, even for tomorrow, day two of the 905, the sun cloud, high 27, Humidex 34, slight chances of rain. 11, just a few clouds in Hamilton. How's traffic?
1: It's great. Must be Friday. Moving well right around the Hamilton area through Burlington, Oakville, Mississauga. Not seeing very much volume at all. Of course, we have typical volume. We had earlier problems on the eastbound 401 past the 427 and the southbound 400 as you head towards the 401. Also seeing troubles through there. If you see traffic problems or you can update us, text us 905-667-1947.

0: Route 905 on social media. It's really good. You said you saw a picture of how things are shaping up at the fairgrounds.
1: Yeah, they've been setting up, and it looks so fun. Can't wait.
0: Party is on. Jade Eagleson's on his way. Both you and I had a chance to catch up with a couple headliners as well yesterday. I with Brett Kissel, and you had a chance to catch up with Madeline Merlot.
1: I did, and it had been such a long time. And you know what? I said to her, I saw you just recently played the Grand Ole Opry. She says, yeah, it was my fourth time playing the Grand Ole Opry. I said, well, what was that, kind of a dream of yours growing up as a little girl?
2: Absolutely. It was the number one on my bucket list. You know, just grew up just idolizing it and, you know, watching all of my favorite artists play that stage. It's such a dream come true. And for the Opry to, like, know who I am and have invited me back so many times, it's an honor of my life, truly.
0: Maddie Merlot. Now, that guy named Brett Kissel, we had a chance to catch up, lots of laughs yesterday, but we got talking a bit about the CCMAs, and he's been nominated again this year, and I asked him, I said, do you still, you know, feel kind of pumped when the nominations come out?
3: If I'm being honest, I get a bigger buzz now than I did when I was, like, in my early 20s, and I'll tell you why, because, like, I have this true understanding of what it takes in the business to get the nomination, to get the recognition, to work your tail off, you know, to be in the running. And I feel very, very lucky. And also, the crop of country music is so damn strong right now. You look at Cameron Whitcomb, Owen Wrigling, Josh Ross with his two number ones in the United States. You look at there's James Barker and Jade and all the females. Like, the crop of females hasn't been this strong in so, so many years, with, you know, Jess and Mackenzie and Tennille and you know, Megan and Madeline. Like, honestly, it's amazing. I feel very, very lucky. And the three nominations, when you got Video of the Year, I wrote a bull on Cowboys and Dreamers. You've got Fans Choice, and then you've got my favorite, which is Entertainer of the Year. I'm so excited. I'm so excited for those three nods.
0: We're excited for Brett Kissel. Do you see what he does there, though? I'm asking about him.
1: I know.
0: And what does he do? He turns it around and makes it about everybody else. He is, honestly, I get chills just talking to him.
1: Right.
0: I believe he's such a good dude.
1: That's what's made him so popular and so, you know, because people just love him.
0: So for the full lineup, you can head over to the KX94.7 Facebook page. We have the set list, time list, pinned to the top. Check it out.
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0: 7:20 on the ride. Going back to my first country concert when we signed on 15 years ago, was Jason Aldean. It was actually Luke Bryan opening for him, but still one of his biggest fans. This is an awesome song. Don't Tell on Me, Jason Aldean, KX.

0: 5, kicking off later this afternoon. We're expecting Jade Eagleson in a very short while. We are fired up. The weather is perfect, sunny in 26, humidex 30. It is 11 right now with just a few clouds. How is traffic?
1: It's looking good. That's probably why Jade's going to be a little early, because traffic is actually really doing well for him. Toronto-bound QEW ramp to Bronte. We have a stalled vehicle in the right lane. Another stalled vehicle northbound 400 at Rutherford in the right lane. We did have earlier problems if you're traveling on the eastbound Gardner in towards Jamison. If you see traffic troubles, text us 905-667-1947. We'll have another update in less than 10 minutes.
0: You know, as I'm just kind of reading out the forecast and the temperatures in Celsius, I'm thinking, with Jade kind of residing in the States, should I, you know, speak in Celsius or Fahrenheit when I talk about the weather?
1: He knows both. He's a Canadian boy.
0: He's Canadian, so, eh? Yeah. Oh, yeah, eh? But I just thought, yeah, because when you kind of become a product of your environment, right? So, anyway, looking forward to having Jade here. We are getting prepared along with the organizers of the big event, Route 905, which is kicking off this afternoon. The entire KX94 Air Force will be on hand, and that's going to be a lot of fun. The lineup, it's all on our KX94.7 Facebook page. So we have the complete set time list. So we open the gates, I believe, at around 10 to 4.
1: 3 o'clock.
0: It's 3:50 on my sheet.
1: 3:50 is the first act goes on stage, yeah.
0: Here we go. Okay, so I've got my verification here, Melissa, with me. I'll try and get through the rest of this here. Melissa will be headlining the line dancing with the Urban Cowboy at 4:30.
1: Come on, man.
0: Jeez.
1: A lot of people will. Mario's the best in the business for teaching line dancing.
0: Our buddy Ryan Langdon takes the stage at 5 o'clock. Maddie Merlo at 6:15. Mr. Jade Eagleson at 7:45. And, of course, Jade going to be joining us here on the morning show in a few minutes. We're going to get him to play the match game with us after 8 o'clock.
1: Yes, so you have to match Jade today.
0: And Mr. Brett Kissel will be taking the stage around 9:30 tonight. And as he said, he just plays until he feels comfortable.
1: Yeah. So, and I did a little recon. There's like 7 different vendors with different kinds of beverages. There's going to be some food there for you to purchase at dinner time or whenever you want. We just got a note from our friends at Gaylor Equipment. They're going to have a display. Like, it's a party. It's a big party.
0: And the party is on and the weather is perfect. Sunny and 26, humidex at 30. I'm thinking that's somewhere in the 80s. Okay, Fahrenheit, calcium. Anyway, Eric Church coming up.
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0: Good morning. It is 7:30. I'm Laura Hampshire with KX News for St. Jean Realty. More sunshine to enjoy today. 11 degrees right now in Hamilton. Checking traffic. Here's Melissa.
1: We had an earlier stalled vehicle, Toronto-bound QEW approaching Bronte. At last check, it was blocking two left lanes. Thanks to Frank for the text saying eastbound 401 approaching Martin Grove Road. Two left lanes blocked with a tractor trailer and car accident. KX 94.7 traffic continues.
0: Making news this hour, Canada is among dozens of countries getting hit with new U.S. tariffs. The levies, which will be 10% for Canada, Mexico, and the U.K., are over forced labor. Products like oil, gas, and fertilizer are exempted from the newest tariffs, along with products covered by the Canada-U.S.-Mexico agreement. The duties replace a temporary 10% tariff that expires today. Canada's average gas price now hovers above $1.80 a liter and could soon go even higher. Global oil prices have been elevated since the U.S. and Israel launched their war on Iran in late February. Experts think gas prices could rise by another 5 to 10 cents over the next week or two, while diesel could surpass its April record. As fires continue to destroy communities in northern Ontario, donations are being collected in Hamilton for the evacuees. There is a list of essential items needed, which includes bottled water, non-perishable food, baby items, clothing, sleeping bags, and pet supplies. You can drop off donations at any of the participating fire stations up until next Wednesday or at the Hamilton Regional Indian Center on Ottawa Street North. Ontario's Ministry of Natural Resources is not reporting any new wildfires in the past 24 hours, but there are still 177 active blazes burning across the province. More than 1,800 people were forced from their homes, and First Nations make up 12 of the 13 evacuated communities. Officials are gathering in Windsor today to celebrate a new U.S.-Canada bridge over the Detroit River. The Gordie Howe International Bridge opens to traffic Monday, but there won't be a joint gathering to celebrate due to ongoing trade tensions. Canada paid to build the bridge at an estimated cost of $6.4 billion and will share half of the toll revenue with the U.S. government for 15 years. A new national survey reveals that road safety in Canada is being reshaped by a number of risks. It found 6 in 10 Canadians rank distracted driving among the top risks, but external factors such as traffic, pedestrians, and activity

0: outside the vehicle are now the leading source of it. Nearly half of Canadian drivers also said they feel stressed or tired, affecting focus and reaction time. In sports, the Elks down the Rough Riders 36-34. The Blue Jays avoided a sweep by the Rays with a 3-1 win. The Commonwealth Games are underway in Scotland with about six local athletes competing in cycling, wheelchair basketball, and para swimming. Weather is next.
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0: Checking your forecast, sunshine today with a high of 26, humidex of 30. Increasing clouds tonight with a low of 15. Tomorrow, mix of sun and cloud, chance of showers and thunderstorms. High of 27, humidex of 34. Still a chance of rain on Sunday with a high of 26 and again on Monday with a high of 22. Currently, 12 degrees in Hamilton. There's weather and more at kxcountry.fm.
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5: I pulled out the Febreze.
4: Yeah, we've got Febreze in my sneakers here for you, Jade. Smells real good in here. Hang tight. We're going to have some fun. I've got George Burge, Luke Bryan coming up. But first, let's get into John Farley.

0: Brian, ride, ride, ride. Luke celebrating number half a hundred last weekend. Luke Bryan, 50 years young. Weather, looking perfect for the kickoff for 9:05 tonight. We're going to be sunny up around 26. Humidex 30. Jade, do I need to give you the Fahrenheit for that, or are you okay with Celsius?
1: I'm still in Celsius.
0: Okay. All right. It's Jade Eagleson in the house. Hold on. So, it's going to be perfect. 12 degrees, clear right now. Melissa, how's traffic?
2: Raw, we got a stalled vehicle ongoing to Toronto-bound QEW, the ramp to Bronte. Eastbound 41 past the 427, a big crash through there. Northbound 400 approaching Major Mac, another stalled vehicle. If you see traffic troubles, text us. 905-667-1947. 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We'll have another update in less than 10 minutes.
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2: Yay!
0: Buddy, good morning.
1: Good morning. This is quite the intro. This is great.
0: It's an Olympic fanfare intro for you.
2: Yeah, you deserve it.
0: Dude, it has been a minute. Welcome. It's really good to see you.
1: It's good to be back.
0: Looking
1: here.
0: Good, brother. Really, looking good. So how are things? I mean, it's been a minute since we hooked up last. And I know that the last time we had you here in studio, we hooked you up with some barbecue. And we have our buddy Brian from Strode's doing that once again for you. So it's coming. You goodness. Told me you're hungry, right?
1: I'm starving. And I've been thinking about it all morning.
2: That's all the hard work. Because apparently I was just talking to Jade before he came on, saying he's been spending the last couple of days doing some hard work on the farm.
1: Yes, something you can consider that, I suppose. It's like a lot of content and stuff, so it's also just a way for my dad to test it if I still got it. So
0: is that right?
1: I still do, for the most part. A little rusty, especially with the, you know, backing some trailers up.
0: Nonsense. Man, that's your roots, right? That's how you grew up.
1: It is, but I got a bull on the trailer. I still got that.
2: He's playing with bulls.
0: Like, what do you, you have a bull on the trailer? What is that, some kind of secret language, or what is that?
1: Like, this is exactly how it sounds. We basically loaded a bull up. It's just for content and stuff like okay. that, but it's
0: where,
1: like,
0: where do you take it? Like, and just,
1: oh, well,
0: just
1: we,
0: around?
1: We just so happened we didn't take it anywhere. We let it right back out again. But that's what the TikTok wants now. I mean, and just to prove to myself, I mean, the Gen Z kids don't know. That's all that matters.
0: Well, look, we're thrilled to have you here tonight for the Route 905. This is an inaugural concert here just in our backyard, Ancaster, yeah. up the road. The weather's perfect. It's going to be a lot of fun. Brett Kissel has been giving you great accolades as well. I know you and him are
1: sweet.
0: Good
1: buddy. Sweet, sweet man.
0: Isn't he a salt of the earth kind of guy? As yeah. are you.
1: Is he coming for barbecue?
0: He's flying a red eye in, I think, tonight.
1: Oh, wow.
0: But he may drop in. You never know Kissel, right? And if he's coming, then there could be, well, other things with Brett Kissel. We always know that.
1: That's true, yeah.
0: But yeah, he mentioned you, and he's all fired up. You guys are on the stage tonight. I guess the first thing I wanted to ask you is, what can your loyal fans look forward to from Jade Eagleson on the 905 tonight?
1: Country show.
0: Yeah,
1: fiddle, steel, you name it, it'll be there.
0: You're going to do it all, are you?
1: Yeah.
2: Are you going to dance?
1: I might, you know.
2: Yeah?
1: If you're saying the weather's good. And
0: oh, perfect.
1: As long as it's not too sweaty, then we'll bust some moves.
2: Okay.
0: Look, man, a big congratulations on your 2026 CCMA nods. I wanted to ask you, and I asked Brett Kissel the same thing. I said, do you still kind of get pumped? Is it still that same kind of adrenaline when you get nominated for CCMAs? Has that changed at all now that you're kind of a veteran here now in the industry?
1: No, it's still exciting. And it's, I think for me, too, it's cool to see all the new artists in the categories and things like that. Because it's tough to really know what's going on when you're in Nashville, right? So it's really cool to see the whole, you know, country world in Canada evolve.
0: Yeah.
1: And change from year to year.
0: I always say the pool is deep, right?
1: Yeah, there's some new faces in there, and then there's some guys that have been, you know, working really hard behind the scenes, and getting their moment to shine. So it's cool. It's exciting. You know, it's a big family and it's a big celebration, I think.
2: So basically, Toph is asking you how it feels to be one of the old guys in the...
1: I'm getting there.
3: Welcome to our show, Jade. I mean, it's all these Melissa here. She falls asleep half the time through the show.
1: I think I'm at the point now that Dean and Dallas were at when I got into it, which is, I guess, 8 years ago. So they still might have been a little bit older.
3: All good. You know, more with Jade Eagleson coming up in a moment. Don't go anywhere. We're right back after the
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3: Jade Eagleson in studio. I just got you an espresso there. You cool?
2: He's drinking it.
3: I just got him a coffee. We just wanted, because he's early. We were expecting anybody. We love having you here early. This is awesome.
1: It's a police mug, too. I just feel like you're trying to still say, like, I'm in charge here. Keep in mind.
3: Just flapping my feathers a little in the wind here.
1: Listen, I'll be behaved, all right?
3: Right. No, tonight you won't be behaving. It's 9:05. We're going to be partying.
2: I don't know. There's going to be some libations backstage, so let's...
3: Wow. Well, like I said, the party's on. People are fired up for this. Mm-hmm. And we're excited to have you here for it. I got one of your tunes lined up here, The Rodeo Queen. Can you give us a quick nugget about the song?
1: I mean, we just wrote that about real country girls. I think, you know, you hear all these things about short skirts and all this stuff. And I'm like, I remember my buddy and I sitting down to write it. And we're like, that's not what a real country girl is. They're wearing Carhartts or they're out riding.
2: Yeah.
1: So we wrote a real country song.
3: Okay. Well, let's listen to a real country song from Jade Eagleson. 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

0: Come on, buddy. Give me a little dialogue in the back while you're playing. Come on.
1: You know, that was on the fly when we were doing that.
0: Are you serious?
1: Yeah, there was like a... I don't even know. However long that instrumental tail end was, and we were in the studio, and I was like, we got to do something. Like, that's just... The radio's going to hate that, so we did that thing.
2: But were the musicians really named Brent and Larry?
1: They are, yeah. Brent Mason, who's probably the best country guitar player of all time in my book.
0: That's too
1: funny. Then Larry Franklin is a fantastic fiddle player. One of the best, too, to do it. So.
0: Jay Daniels in more in a minute. Weather perfect for the 905 where Jay will be tonight. Up around 29, humidex 30-something, so it's going to be a perfect night. Lots of sunshine. Right now it's 12 or something. Whatever, it's clear. That's my weather forecast, right? Well, what's the weather? I don't know. Look out the damn window. Look outside the trailer. That's what's happening. How's roads?
2: We do have that one crash, major cleanup on the eastbound 401 past the 427. We had a stalled vehicle southbound DVP approaching Eglinton and another one northbound 400 approaching Major McKenzie. If you see traffic troubles, text us 905-667-1947. 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We'll have another update in less than 10 minutes.
0: Kate Eagleson in the house, part of the 905 Country Music Festival tonight at the Ancaster Fairgrounds. He's ready to throw down. Mm-hmm. Dude, it's been a busy summer, to say the least.
1: Yeah, a little bit.
0: Yeah, so just have you got a highlight of the summer of 2026 to this point?
1: Man, it's all been fun. Like, every show we played has been, you know, really special and unique. So it's been, you know, you just love every show because they're unique.
2: That'll change as of tonight.
1: Yeah, no, tonight will be the highlight.
2: Just saying.
0: Look out, Hamilton's in the house, buddy. Okay, just going to say it's going to be a lot of fun. Where are you headed? What's the rest of your summer looking like?
1: Got a little bit of time in August, which is good because I don't know that I've slept this month.
0: I was going to say.
1: It's been crazy.
0: You had a chance to check in with the lovely other half and the kids about a week ago.
1: A week ago. I was at home for a couple days. My mother-in-law was in town too, which was nice to see her. So.
2: Okay, good.
1: I've got a good one.
2: All right, good.
0: Good answer, Jay. That was really smooth.
1: I need it. I got a good one.
0: I've always said not enough O's is smooth with this guy.
1: sometimes too. I'll be on the road. And if she's been in town, she'll make up like, because she's from Malta and has like, she'll make up meatballs.
2: Oh.
1: And
0: nice.
1: Good. My goodness. Are they ever amazing?
0: Okay, like, well, we love talking about food on the show. That's
1: so cool. I know.
0: Hang tight. Jade's in the house. We're going to play the match game after 8 o'clock. You'll have to match Jade Eagleson. We'll explain after Thomas Red's coming up. He looks nervous.
1: I am.
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0: I look forward to seeing everybody at the Golden Horseshoe Ride for Dad this September, okay? Let's do it. Thomas Rhett, Jordan Davis, ain't a bad life. As a matter of fact, it's pretty damn good. Laura's next, KX 94.7.

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7: Good morning. It is 8 o'clock. I'm Laura Hampshire with KX News. For Dirt Depot and Bruce's Bins, we've got a few clouds in Hamilton. 12 degrees right now. Checking traffic, here's Melissa.
8: Well, it's actually looking pretty good around Hamilton. We have quite a few problem spots, though. Westbound 401 ramp to the southbound 427, stalled vehicle. Southbound DVP approaching Eglinton, another stalled vehicle in the bus lane. Another stall, Toronto-bound QW approaching Bronte, and a crash cleanup on northbound Highway 58, the ramp to the northbound 406. Finch is blocked east of the 427 for a police investigation. KX 94.7 traffic continues.
7: Making news this hour, Donald Trump isn't finished with tariffs just yet. The U.S. announced yesterday that it is hitting dozens of countries, including Canada, with duties citing forced labor in supply chains. They're designed to take the place of a temporary 10% tariff that expires today. Canada has legislation against forced labor, but the U.S. Trade Office says it hasn't been enough. You can help support First Nations communities in Northern Ontario affected by wildfires. There is a list of essential items that is being collected for evacuees. They include bottled water, non-perishable food, baby formula, diapers, blankets, clothing, and more. Donations can be dropped off at participating fire stations or the Hamilton Regional Indian Center on Ottawa Street North until next Wednesday. There are 177 active wildfires still burning in the province, but the Ministry of Natural Resources has reported no new blaze in the last 24 hours. Still, more than 1,800 people have been forced from their homes as the province grapples with what early estimates suggest is the most devastating wildfire season on record. Indigenous communities have borne the brunt of the fires. Canada's average gas price has climbed above $1.80 a liter and could soon rise another 5 to 10 cents. Crude oil prices have surged amid the conflict between the U.S. and Iran. Diesel has reached about $2.10 a liter and may surpass its April record. Fuel demand is expected to remain strong through the summer before easing after Labor Day. A new survey shows Canadians are navigating more complex, high-pressure driving conditions. Desjardins Insurance says today's road conditions are defined by a combination of external distractions, high stress levels, and frequent exposure to risky behavior. It found 6 in 10 Canadians rank traffic, pedestrians, and activity outside the vehicle as the leading source of distractions, followed by cell phones, in-vehicle technology, and everyday habits like eating or drinking. Shania Twain's new album comes out today. Little Miss Twain is about the country legend rediscovering her roots and the beauty of the place that shaped her, Timmins, Ontario. The album takes its title from the nickname used to introduce her on stage as a child when her mother drove her to perform in bars across the province. In sports, the Blue Jays managed to avoid a sweep by the Rays with a 3-1 win in the finale of their four-game set. The Elks down the Rough Riders 36-34, and Hamilton native Brandon Scanlon is officially a hammer after signing with the Islanders AHL affiliate. Weather is next.
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7: Checking your forecast, sunshine today with a high of 26, Humidex of 30. Increasing clouds tonight with a low of 15. Tomorrow, more sunshine, but there is a chance of showers and thunderstorms in the afternoon. High of 27, Humidex of 34. Some sunshine with a chance of showers Sunday with a high of 26, and still a chance of rain on Monday, cooling off to a high of 22. Currently, 12 degrees in Hamilton. There's weather and more at kxcountry.fm.
2: Jade Eagleson is in the house. Buddy, how's that coffee? Is that getting some caffeine in you? You good?
3: It's good. It's fancy.
2: All right.
8: It's fancy.
3: It really is.
2: It's in a cup, ladies and gentlemen. That's as fancy as it gets in the double wide. All right, we have the match game. You're going to have to match Jade Eagleson, okay? So everybody plays in a moment. We'll get right to it. Don't be afraid.
8: It's fun.
2: I'd be very afraid.
8: Okay? Yeah, I'm more afraid of the answers we get from our listeners, but that'll be fun.

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1: Dance Morning Ride on this Friday, July 24th, the kickoff of the 905. We got Jade Eagleson in studio. How you doing, brother? You doing okay?
2: Good, I'm hanging in there.
1: Coffee's okay. We got donuts and barbecue on the way, okay?
2: This is my dream.
1: We're going to fill you up. You might have to wear a bigger shirt on stage.
2: I got them ready.
3: Okay. He knew.
1: We're going to do the match game in a moment. We're going to have to match Jade. Sunshine 26, Humidex 30. That's really all you need to know. It's about 12 right now. That's 54 Fahrenheit, by the way.
2: That's pretty cool.
1: It's chilly. Yeah, it's fresh. Chilly. It's fresh.
2: I will say when I got back into town, I noticed the difference.
1: The right?
2: Yeah, I was like, am I that guy now where I'm shivering all the time? You know?
1: Right. It's like, is fall coming?
3: Canadian up, Jade. Like Canadian up.
2: That's the one thing I do like about Nashville is that you don't really know that the fall is coming.
1: Right.
2: We're here, you're like, oh, the summer is coming to a close. Like, it's very obvious.
1: Like, I don't know. Heat and humidity, you will never hear me complain, ever.
2: Yeah, ever. I do love it.
1: Melissa, how are the roads?
3: They're pretty good, depending on where you're traveling. Kennedy south of Steeles closed. Finch east of the 427 closed. That's for a police investigation. We had earlier problems westbound 427, 401 ramp to the southbound 427. Rather, Toronto-bound QEW approaching Bronte, a stalled vehicle as well. 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We'll have another update less than 10 minutes.
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1: And Jade Eagleson, ladies and gentlemen. You don't seem too thrilled about it.
2: I have no idea what's about to happen.
3: Okay.
1: Really easy. Okay. We get all our listeners to play via our text line. I'm going to read a question with a blank in it, and you fill it in with whatever comes into your mind.
3: But not right away.
2: Not right away.
3: So you don't say anything, and then we'll get our listeners to text in what they think you're going to say, and then we'll reveal. So just don't say it right away.
2: I like it.
3: All right.
1: What are we playing for today, Melissa?
3: Today, up for grabs, we've got $50 to spend at Brandy's Kitchen and Bar in Brantford.
1: All right.
2: That's a good deal.
3: It is a good deal. Yeah. That's my favorite restaurant. It has a happenstance. All right, Jade.
1: Question,
3: you feeling sharp?
1: Question A or B, sir?
2: All right.
1: Which question would you like, A or B?
2: Let's go with A.
1: Okay, I go with B.
3: Stop.
1: Jade Eagleson says, the quickest way to impress him at the Route 905 Country Concert tonight is to blank.
3: That could be a lot of answers.
1: Jade Eagleson saying the quickest way to impress him at a country concert at the 905 tonight is to blank.
3: All right.
2: I'm not easily impressed.
3: Okay. So. He's kidding. Like Shania Twain. That don't impress me much.
2: That's exactly.
1: All right.
2: Exactly like her.
1: Text us what you think Jade's going to say, okay? 905-667-1947. We'll be right back.
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1: Okay, we're back to the Match Game. I'm trying to operate the board, and I'm laughing because we've got Jamie on the line with us.
3: Hi, Jamie.
1: And Jamie's here to play the Match Game. How you doing, buddy?
17: I'm doing all right. Thank you. Yourselves?
1: We're good. Jade, how are you?
2: I'm
17: nice.
1: You were just saying you saw Jade last at what, OLG stage?
17: It was the other one.
1: Avalon?
17: Avalon. Fantastic.
2: Yeah, that was a fun one, yeah.
17: Love you, Jade. You're number one.
3: Somebody's been into the tequila already this morning.
1: I love it. This is awesome.
2: You're doing it right.
1: Personality plus, right?
17: All right. Don't need to be five.
1: It's when you're retired, it's 5 o'clock everywhere, dude. Okay, that's just right. Throwing that out there. Okay, I got the question here. You give me what you think Jade's gonna say. Jade Eagleson says the quickest way to impress him at the Country 905 tonight is to blank.
17: I reckon loading a bull up into a trailer.
3: Yeah, you were listening. Well,
1: loading
3: done.
1: A bull up into a trailer.
2: Yeah, that's not too often you see that anymore.
3: I had to laugh because Jade said off the air, he goes, I think it's only 1% of country music artists that can do that.
17: I think it's going to take a lot more than tequila to get that moment.
2: You got a little bit of feed and they're pretty good.
3: Yeah.
1: That's so cool.
3: Awesome, Jamie. Well, congratulations. You nailed it. And you were listening. We love that. And so you've picked up $50 to spend at Brandy's Kitchen and Bar in Brantford. Enjoy your meal.
1: Thanks, buddy. Appreciate it.
17: Very good, guys. I appreciate y'all.
1: Okay, man. Thanks for playing the game, and we're hoping to see you tonight, okay? Have a good one.
17: Very good. Thank you, guys. We love KX, too, all right?
1: Thanks, brother. Appreciate that. All right. Okay, checks in the mail.
3: That's right.
1: All right. It's time for a little knee-deep. Top of Melissa, Jade Eagleson, KX 94.7, Hamilton.

0: right, Jay, the bike's hot. We got to be nice now. Okay?
1: Were you saying talking smack?
2: I don't even know.
0: No, we're just having some fun. We were just talking how cool it was, Jamie, right? They called us a minute ago.
1: Yeah,
0: how cool he was. I said it almost sounded like a setup call, but that's a real listener right there.
1: Yeah.
2: I don't know. I could be convinced that this guy's just getting under the table cash.
0: Yeah. Well,
1: don't promise anything.
0: Neither confirm nor deny, but it's Monopoly money. That's all I know for sure. Weather's going to be perfect for the 905 where Jade will be tonight. We're close to about 15 right now. Lots of sunshine. How is weather or traffic?
1: I don't know. How's weather? Toronto bound QEW making your way through Bronte. We still have that delays because of that stalled vehicle. And we also had an earlier crash westbound 401 past the 427. If you see traffic troubles or can update us, text us 905-667-1947. We'll have another update in less than 10 minutes.
0: All right. Right back with Jade Eagleson. And worth the double.
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9: Yeah.

0: Good morning. It is 8:30. I'm Laura Hampshire with KX News for Oakville Home Leisure. And it's going to feel like 30 today. 16 right now. Checking traffic. Here's Melissa.
1: Ongoing delays because of earlier problems trying to bound QW through Bronte. Also, the westbound 401 past the 427. KX 94.7 traffic continues.
0: Making news this hour, Canada is among dozens of countries getting hit with new U.S. tariffs. The levies, which will be 10% for Canada, Mexico, and the U.K., are over forced labor. Products like oil, gas, and fertilizer are exempted from the newest tariffs, along with products covered by the Canada-U.S.-Mexico agreement. The duties replace a temporary 10% tariff that expires today. Canada's average gas price now hovers above $1.80 a liter and could soon go even higher. Global oil prices have been elevated since the U.S. and Israel launched their war on Iran in late February. Experts think gas prices could rise by another 5 to 10 cents over the next week or two, while diesel could surpass its April record. As fires continue to destroy communities in northern Ontario, donations are being collected in Hamilton for the evacuees. There is a list of essential items needed, which includes bottled water, non-perishable food, baby items, clothing, sleeping bags, and pet supplies. You can drop off donations at any of the participating fire stations up until next Wednesday or at the Hamilton Regional Indian Center on Ottawa Street North. Ontario's Ministry of Natural Resources is not reporting any new wildfires in the past 24 hours, but there are still 177 active blazes burning across the province. More than 1,800 people were forced from their homes, and First Nations make up 12 of the 13 evacuated communities. Officials are gathering in Windsor today to celebrate a new U.S.-Canada bridge over the Detroit River. The Gordie Howe International Bridge opens to traffic Monday, but there won't be a joint gathering to celebrate due to ongoing trade tensions. Canada paid to build the bridge at an estimated cost of $6.4 billion and will share half of the toll revenue with the U.S. government for 15 years. A new national survey reveals that road safety in Canada is being reshaped by a number of risks. It found 6 in 10 Canadians rank distracted driving among the top risks, but external factors such as traffic, pedestrians, and activity outside the vehicle are now the leading source of it. Nearly half of Canadian drivers also said they feel stressed or tired, affecting focus and reaction time. In sports, the Elks down the Rough Riders 36-34. The Blue Jays avoided a sweep by the Rays with a 3-1 win. The Commonwealth Games are underway in Scotland with about six local athletes.

0: athletes competing in cycling, wheelchair basketball, and para swimming. Weather is next.
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0: Mainly sunny skies today with a high of 26, but that Humidex near 30. Increasing clouds tonight with a low of 15. Tomorrow, some sunshine. Might see some showers or thunderstorms in the afternoon. High of 27, Humidex of 34. Mix of sun and cloud. Chance of showers Sunday with a high of 26. And cooling off Monday with a chance of rain and a high of 22. Currently, 16 degrees in Hamilton. There's weather and more at kxcountry.fm.
3: 8:35 in the morning, and Jade Eagleson is pounding barbecue. How's that tasting over there, young man?
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5: 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You know what? 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We'll pass this on to Jade as well. I want everybody that is going tonight to the Route 905 Country Music Festival to see Jade and others. 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
3: Okay, Jade's going to pound some more barbecue. We got a couple minutes for you to digest. We'll be back after Kenny Chesney and Chase Rice.

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1: Dusty balls.
2: Yeah, my mouth is on fire.
1: Right?
0: So, yeah, we have Brian from Strode's, who actually sponsors our show, bringing in a variety of stuff. But the thunder taco was actually named after you, sir.
2: I love it. I don't even remember naming that, but I feel like it means something entirely different. But
0: you enjoyed it?
2: Now it is a delicious treat. Maybe it was before. We don't know.
0: We're pounding barbecue at like 8:43 in the morning. All good.
1: Awesome.
0: Sunny, 26. Humidex, 30. It's going to be perfect for the first night of Route 905, where Jade will be, and we hope to see you there. How is traffic?
1: Traffic is good around Hamilton, but we do have a few trouble spots that we're still dealing with. Toronto bound QW through Bronte, and also the westbound 401 past the 427. If you see traffic troubles, text us 905-667-1947. 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
0: It's like you can smell the aroma of the barbecue, not only in here, but right through the whole building. Like, we're getting other staff putting their faces up against
1: like
0: the glass.
1: Like drooling on the glass. Jade, by the way, I know you've got two little ones with your beautiful wife. We had just had Corey text us and say, we'll see Jade there. It's my daughter's first concert. Look for the Canadian flag. First concerts for kids are such a big deal.
0: Well, we were just talking about the boys, who are what now? Two and
2: six.
1: Six.
0: Yeah. They take off like from their mom? Is that what you're saying a little bit? Like the apple doesn't fall far from her tree?
2: It's interesting because like now that I'm older, I've leveled out, but there was a time where I was a little bit, I got to be careful what I say with your police background, but you know, I wasn't so perfect.
0: Right.
2: But the difference is these boys are just like that, except they have the IQ of their mother. So they're always two steps ahead of me.
1: Oh, so they're smart little criminals.
2: Oh, yeah. That's one way of putting it.
0: And their ages are two
2: and six.
1: You're in trouble.
0: Wow.
2: Yeah, it's...
0: That's awesome.
2: I think the terrible twos are... he's six and he still has it. They're really well-behaved out in public and everywhere else, but so like at home.
0: So they're good little actors.
2: Oh, I know. That's one way of putting it.
1: I've seen some pictures on your social media, though. Some of the most beautiful pictures I've seen are your little ones and your wife watching you on stage with so much love and pride.
2: Yeah, that's if they're not falling asleep, then it's... There's one time I called them out. We're doing She Don't Know, and I go into a big speech about how I love my family, and I call them out, and there's crickets. And then at the end of the show, I walk in the trailer, and they're all passed out. This is last year. I was like, oh, that's great.
0: Wow, left you hanging on.
2: There's just nothing. No one came out, and I was like, well, I guess that's not happening, but.
0: That's too funny. Okay, we have more with Jade Eagleson. Feel free to continue on with the barbecue, my friend.
2: I will.
0: Okay, he's going to do that. We're going to do this. Pay some bills. We'll be back.
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19: All right, Jade's in the house in our double wide here at KX947. It's been an absolute pleasure. They're pointing at the tray of barbecue.
1: Yeah.
19: This is radio. You got to tell people what you're doing. Are you pointing to...
2: I'm pointing at the hot one.
1: The jalapeno?
2: Yeah. That's it's good.
19: The turds.
2: Yeah.
19: The Brian turds. Calls those. Yeah. Yeah.
2: Turds?
1: Buffalo turds.
19: Buffalo turds.
2: Yeah, you might have seen a few on stage tonight if I haven't.
1: and can you say what you said off the air about how much fun this radio visit is?
2: I think it's my top. There's not many stations. I don't think there's any station that bring you barbecue. I got a cigar here.
19: Yeah, buddy. Well, you know,
2: and
19: I'm trying to take care of you.
2: Being kept in line with the Peel Regional Police thing. It's like, so I'm behaved, but I'm having a good time.
19: We're ticking off a lot of boxes for you today.
2: Yeah, that's good.
19: Before we run, first off, thank you for your time. We appreciate you.
2: Yeah, it's awesome.
19: Seriously, man.
2: Every time.
19: I'm just a salt of the earth kind of guy.
2: I'll live here. If it's like this, I'll live here. I'll move right in.
19: Door is always open.
2: Yeah.
19: And he's always hanging around it. Brian.
2: I'm in. Come in.
19: Cool. So, new music. Can you give us a little insight? Maybe some new music coming down the pipe, buddy?
2: Very, very soon.
19: Yeah.
2: Next single's got a really special guest on it. I'm super excited.
19: Really?
2: Yeah.
1: Can you tell us who?
2: Give you a hint. They're named after a town in Texas.
19: After a town in Texas.
1: Oh.
19: Okay.
2: Yeah.
1: Laredo?
2: You nailed it. No, actually.
19: Jade Eagleson and Laredo.
2: Dallas Cowboys.
1: I know who that is now. Okay, you just gave it away.
2: Did I?
1: Yeah.
2: Well, my label might hunt me down.
1: Okay.
2: Our little secret.
1: All right.
19: Okay, buddy. Well, we're looking forward to it. 9:05 tonight. You'll be taking the stage just ahead of Brett Kissel. Can't wait. Weather's going to be perfect, and look forward to you throwing down tonight.
2: I'm excited, man.
19: All right. We're going to go on one of my favorites. This is Heather and I's favorite song. It's called She Don't Know. It's special to you, too.
2: It is. I mean, growing up on a cattle farm, you don't know all the right things to say to a woman. So I heard this song. James Barker actually sent it to me.
19: Really?
2: Yeah.
19: And didn't know that. Okay.
2: Yeah, I listened to it and I was like, man, this nails it on the head. This is how I feel. I just
19: don't know how to say it sometimes.
2: Yeah, you know, you can say a million other things, but I just Yeah, it meant, okay. meant a lot to hear that.
0: Oh, that's, cut it. That's a really cool story behind that. Yeah, so you end up in the doghouse a lot, too. Okay.
1: We will see you tonight, buddy.
19: Can't wait. Jay Nicholson, everybody. She don't know.
2: See you then.

0: our special guest, Jade Eagleson, who's in studio with us here this morning. It's been awesome. There is one of his faves she don't know. We got to go. Got to get ready to roll. As far as weather goes, hope to see you at the 905. It's going to be beauty. Sunny, 26. Your index 30. I think we're still sitting around the 15 or 18 degree mark right now in Hamilton. Yeah, 16 actually. How's traffic?
1: Thanks to Drew for the text and the heads up. Westbound on the link, moving very slow from Upper Gage to just past Upper Wentworth, but no reports of any troubles yet. Westbound Gardner beyond Kipling, two right lanes are blocked with a crash. Toronto bound QW, we had earlier problems through Bronte and still seeing delays because of those earlier troubles on the westbound 401 past the 427. 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
0: We got to go. Linda's at the door. We'll see you tonight at the 905. Bye-bye.
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1: Hey, it's Carter Faith. You're about to hear Betty. Betty is my fun little take on a cheating song. Betty's a Betty right now, she's free. 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

0: for Hot New Country, KX 94.7, Shania Twain, No One Needs to Know, and very appropriately played because today she has a brand new album. Little Miss Twain is out today. This is her seventh studio album, and she says it's her most personal album yet. She basically goes through her upbringing and brings back a lot of memories from her days in Northern Ontario. And I haven't really heard many tracks. I've heard a few and a little bit different, but you know what? That's all right. That's Shania, right? Happy Friday. I'm Linda, and it's Route 905 weekend. It kicks off today, later this afternoon, and the whole KX 94.7 Air Squad going to be down there. Air Force. I say squad. Toph says force. Tomato, tomato. It's going to be so much fun. And we definitely are looking forward to seeing you this weekend. All right. What are we chatting about today? Well, I was... I'm not going to say pleasantly surprised because July is almost over, but tomorrow is Christmas in July. 11% of people shop year-round. I know it doesn't sound like a lot, but they're out there, which I actually think is kind of smart, especially this time of the year with so many great sales. It's like, grab it now. My problem is if I do grab it now and I hide it, I'll forget where I hid it by the time Christmas comes around. And you know what? I can't wrap myself around it just yet because I'm fully absorbed in summer. So what about you? That's on our KX Facebook page. And feel free to text me, 905-667-1947. We have Riley Green up next.
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5: Gorgeous sunshine today with a high of 26, humidex at 30, increasing clouds early this evening, but pleasant. Our low is going to be 15. Tomorrow is sun and cloud, just a chance of an afternoon shower and a high of 27. 16 degrees now in Hamilton, it's 19 in Oakville, and already 21 in Milton. Weather and more at kxcountry.fm. 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

0: 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And we had Dan and Shay, too, with Justin Bieber on 10,000 Hours. Dan and Shay going to be down at the RBC Amphitheater October the 1st. And Tyler Hubbard is on that bill as a special guest. 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We have Taylor Swift coming up and Morgan Wallen.
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0: Number one for Hot New Country, KX 94.7, Tim and the Glory Boys, If I Go Missing. Morgan Wallen, too, with Sand in My Boots. I don't mind that at all. And you know what? I pulled out my boots last night. I've got two pair. The pair that I'm going to wear are the ones that have a few autographs on them. Oh, yeah. Going to wear those tonight. Route 905 Country Music Festival, Ancaster Fairgrounds. Heading over to our KX Facebook page. Tomorrow is Christmas in July. 11% of people shop year-round. Are you one of those? Well, it seems like there are a few of you. Kimberly posted, I've got 6 grandkids, one with a birthday December 21st, and another on January 1st. Hubby is December 12th. Oh, gosh, Kimberly, you're busy. She says, I've already started, and 2 out of the 6 are done and 1 birthday. Good for you. Wow, that is planning ahead. Brianne says, I shop all year round and stash it away and forget where I stashed it. Sounds like me. But tomorrow, going to be a good day. Happy shopping, Brianne. Tracy says, I've started my Christmas shopping and I work with a lady that is usually finished hers by the end of August. Ah, that's amazing. I would love to hear from you. Keep this conversation going. And text line is open as well at 905-667-1947. Coming right back with Lainey and John Mayer.
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0: Oh, plenty of sunshine today. High of 26, humidex of 30. Tonight, we'll have a few clouds as we drop down to 15. Tomorrow, sun and cloud, chance of an afternoon shower with a high of 27. 19 degrees now in Burlington, 21 in Mississauga, 17 in Brantford. And we always have weather and more at kxcountry.fm. We're all set to kick off a long ride. Thank you so much for making us part of your Friday morning. It's phone, keys, wallet. Lainey Wilson and John Mayer.

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0: number one for hot new country, KX 94.7, Dean Brody, A Man Without a Woman. And Kenny Chesney's latest is Get Along. It's 10:19. It's Friday. The sun is shining and we are pumped for Route 905 Country Music Festival, Lancaster Fairgrounds. That'll get underway this afternoon. Gates open 3 o'clock? Yeah, 3 o'clock. Did you hear, starting on Monday, we are going to have the Boots and Hearts Song of the Day. Just after 8 o'clock each morning, the KX Morning Ride with Toph and Melissa, they will reveal the Boots and Hearts Song of the Day. When you hear it later in the day, you want to be the ninth texter to score a pair of passes for the Saturday show. That's August the 8th. Now, your keyword will be boots. The lineup on Saturday, the Chicks, Thelma and James, Tony Stevens, just to name a few. Going to be a good one. Yeah. Burl's Creek. So starting on Monday and all next week, we will have your Boots and Hearts Song of the Day. Keith Urban, Tennille Towns, and Kane Brown coming up.
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0: Beautiful sunshine and nothing but a high of 26. We will have a few clouds this evening as we drop down to 15. And tomorrow looks like sun and cloud. Just a chance of an afternoon shower and a high of 27. 20 now in Toronto. We have 22 in St. Catharines. It's also 22 now in Hamilton. 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The latest from Tennille Towns coming up after Keith Urban. 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

0: Kane Brown from KX 94.7 with Woman and Neil Townes with Sunshine's Free. We got a lot of that free sunshine today, getting up to 26. And in Hamilton, we're already at 22. Eric Church coming up and new Shaboozy.
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0: Number one for Hot New Country, KX 94.70 and Wriggling Love, Hate Love, and Shaboozy, his brand new one, Cowgirl, 1046. I'm Linda. I think there'll be a lot of cowgirls. Cowboys at the Ancaster Fairgrounds today. Gates open at 3 o'clock, and I'm just going to grab the schedule of the artists just in case you are wondering. It is up on our Facebook page. It's also on our website, kx947.fm. Ryan Langdon will take the stage today at 5 o'clock. And I will definitely be there then with Mikey and Toff. Melissa is coming by, and then Derm will be coming by after his shift. Madeline Merlot is scheduled at 6:15. Jade Eagleson, it was so good to see him this morning. He is going to be on at 7:45. And then Brett Kissel, 9:30 this evening. Fantastic lineup. If you've been sitting on the fence thinking, I don't know if I've got enough time or plans, but make the plan. Route 905. 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
0: beautiful day today with plenty of sunshine, a high of 26, humidex of 30, and then tonight, a few clouds rolling in. We'll drop down to about 15. And tomorrow, sun and cloud, chance of an afternoon shower with a high of 27. 23 degrees now in Milton. We have 22 in Hamilton, 20 in Oakville. Weather and more at kxcountry.fm. I'm Linda. Thank you so much for making us a part of your Friday. Always love your company. We're kicking things off with Cody Johnson, The Fall.

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0: Number one for Hot New Country, KX 94.7, Aaron Goodvin, and Country Dance getting us pumped on a Friday. We had George Burge, too, with Luke Bryan and Ride, Ride, Ride. It's 11:18. I'm Linda. And, you know, this time of the year, we're booking various things for maybe a little holiday or a getaway for a weekend. And hotel rates can actually be quite expensive. What about $100,000 a night? Yes, I said that correctly. This is the world's most expensive hotel suite. And it is at the Atlantis Royal in Dubai. It won for the world's most expensive hotel suite. So a night, $100,000, has two floors, four bedrooms, a private infinity pool, a dedicated butler team. There's a private cinema, a library, a formal dining room, and very expensive bath products. $100,000 a night. How could you actually... I can't comprehend. No, not even going there. And for one night, are you really going to do everything that's being offered?
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0: Ooh, beautiful afternoon ahead of us. Lots of sunshine, high of 26, and then increasing clouds tonight. We'll drop down to about 15. Tomorrow, sun and cloud. There's a slight chance of a shower in the afternoon with a high of 27. 23 degrees now in Mississauga. It is also 23 in Brantford and Burlington. We have weather and more at kxcountry.fm. High Valley on the way. Old Dominion first. Ella. Chosen Texas.

0: 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It's Morgan Wallen here.
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0: Old Dominion with Memory Lane from KX 94.7 and High Valley, too, with Fools 11:33, 23 degrees in Hamilton. We'll get up to 26 this afternoon. Lots of sunshine, too. Riley Green's brand new song is next.
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0: New Country, KX 94.7, Megan Patrick with a safe place to break. 11:47. Wow. Catching up to Friday's lunch hour, and we have news headlines coming up. There's been a stabbing at West Harbor Go. Also, a stolen vehicle has been recovered. More Trump tariffs, and Route 905 Festival kicks off today. 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
0: Nothing but sunshine. High of 26 with a humidex of 30 this afternoon. Tonight, increasing clouds with a low of 15. And then tomorrow, we have sun and cloud. 40% chance of a shower in the afternoon with a high of 27. We have 23 degrees now across the board. That includes St. Catharines, Hamilton, and Toronto. 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Cameron Whitcomb coming up after Morgan Wallen. Don't we?

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2: Good afternoon, it's 12 o'clock. I'm Laura Hampshire with KX News for Dirt Depot and Bruce's Bins. Sunshine, right now it's 24 degrees. Here's what's making news this hour. Police need your help to identify a suspect in a stabbing at the West Harbor GO station. A man from Beaverton got into an altercation and was stabbed yesterday after confronting a stranger who was going through his belongings. The suspect is described as light-skinned, around 30 years of age, 5'9", who was wearing a green tank top with light-colored shorts. A Molotov cocktail has been seized by Hamilton police following an investigation into a stolen vehicle. Police noticed a stolen Honda Civic on Upper Horning Road just before midnight. When they attempted to stop it, the vehicle crashed into a cruiser and the flammable cocktail was found inside. Two suspects were arrested and one of them was injured, so the SIU has been notified. Mark Carney says everything is on the table if Canada can't secure a trade deal with the U.S. to avoid a dramatic escalation in tariffs next month. The U.S. announced yesterday that it is hitting Canada and other countries with a 10% duty, citing forced labor in supply chains. Canada has legislation against forced labor, but the U.S. Trade Office says it hasn't been enough. Flamborough Speedway is going to honor its longtime flagman who died in an accident on the track almost a week ago. Doug McLean will be remembered during the race program tomorrow. He had worked at the Speedway for about three decades. The Ministry of Labor is investigating the crash that caused his death. Some WestJet customers have a chance to make one-time booking changes without fees ahead of a possible flight attendant strike. The major Canadian airline says the flexible travel policy applies to those planning to travel between next Thursday, July 30th, and Friday, August 4th. WestJet flight attendants could go on strike in just over a week if they can't reach a new deal. Construction will be affecting GO Train service on the Lakeshore West Line this weekend. Both tomorrow and Sunday, GO Train service will run every 30 minutes, with trains departing Union Station 2 minutes earlier. You're being advised to check the schedule for any changes. Regular service will resume on Monday. The Route 905 Festival kicks off today at the Ancaster Fairgrounds. The two-day event is a brand-new country music celebration. Brett Kissel, Jade Eagleson, and Chase Rice are among the performers hitting the stage. You're being advised to buy tickets online since there's an extremely limited box office on site. In sports, the Stampeders versus the Blue Bombers in the CFL, while the Ticats visit the Alouettes on Sunday. The Blue Jays will open a set against the Bo Sox after avoiding a sweep by the Rays. The Hamilton Cardinals host the Kitchener Panthers, and Forge FC will play Inter-Toronto on Sunday. Weather is next.
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5: Afternoon with lots of sunshine, high of 26 and a humidex of 30. Tonight, we do have increasing clouds with a low of 15, and then tomorrow, sun and cloud. There is a chance of an afternoon shower or a thunderstorm, a high of 27. On Sunday, we've got sun and cloud and a chance of showers, 28, and then Monday, cloudy again, a good chance of showers, a high of 22. It is 22 degrees in Oakville, 24 now in Milton, 23 in Burlington. We always have weather and more at kxcountry.fm. I'm Linda. We are going to play momentarily. Whose backside is it? Who said it? Oh, yes, indeed. Get ready. Kenny Chesney's on the way. So is Dean Brody. First, Zach Brown Band.

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0: Dana for Hot New Country, KX94.7, Dean Brody, Bush Party. And we had Carry On, Kenny Chesney. All right, let's carry on.
1: Who said it?
0: All right, Friday's edition of Who Said It. We have been doing Whose Backside Said It this week. I will play you the song clip. You tell me who said it. One thumb up for you. And who said it in the title will be two thumbs up. All right, here we go. Does that sound familiar to you? I don't know. This one could be a tough one. Here we go again. Text me your answer now along with your first name to 905-667-1947.
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0: Really good looking afternoon with lots of sunshine and temperatures hovering around 26. We have increasing clouds tonight, low 15. Tomorrow, sun and cloud, just a chance of an afternoon shower with a high of 27. 23 degrees now in Brantford and Burlington. We have 24 in Mississauga. Weather and more at kxcountry.fm. Okay, who said this? And it's the backside. Of you playing today. Thanks again. Much appreciated. And we got Jesse, Cheryl Lynn, Patrick, Sam, Kate, Ashley, Jim, Daniel, Jacob, Danielle, and everyone else. It was 2017. He was a co-writer on the song, and it became his very first number one from Luke Combs. It's Hurricane.

when it comes to country, he's not exactly our first rodeo. Authentically country. Authentically KX country. Canada's number one country.

0: James Barker Band from KX 94.7 and Somebody I Know. We had Florida Georgia Line 2 with Luke Bryan, and this is how we roll at 12:37, 23 degrees in Hamilton and climbing to 26 later this afternoon. We have Max McNown coming up. Stella Lefty, newcomer, Boston is next.
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0: number one for Hot New Country, KX 94.7, Max McNown and Better Me. For you, it's 10 minutes away from 1 o'clock and Misty City Music Festival just got a little bit bigger. The Friday night, Friday, September the 18th, newcomer Blake Whiten has been added to the lineup. He's a mere 21 years of age. He comes from South Carolina. You might have heard him, whatever kind of, you know, different streaming services or maybe even on TikTok. He is hitting the road with Morgan Wallen. He has opened for Bailey Zimmerman. So if you saw Bailey, you may have seen Blake Whiten. The Friday night of Misty City in Niagara Falls, that is, let me see, who's on that? Oh, Jake Owen, Dylan Marlowe, Ali Walker, and many more. So, yeah, that just got a wee bit bigger. Another festival to look forward to. And Misty City is September the 18th to the 20th. Niagara Falls Events Ground. Sounds like a lot of fun. When we come back, we're going to kick off our long ride with Carter Faith.
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0: Afternoon filled
6: with sunshine and a high of 26. Humidex around 30, and then increasing clouds tonight with a low of 15. Tomorrow, we do have sun and cloud and a chance of showers in the afternoon. Our high, though, 27. Humidex tomorrow at 34. We have 24 degrees now in Hamilton, 23 in Toronto, and 23 in St. Catharines. We have weather and more at kxcountry.fm. 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

0: one. Yeah, number one for Hot New Country, KX 94.7 with High Valley. And we want you to come on down Route 905. It gets underway this afternoon. Gates, I believe, yeah, the gates are opened at 3. We've got Ryan Langdon taking the stage at 5 o'clock, followed by Madeline Merlot at 6:15. Jade Eagleson, 7:45 and 9:30 tonight. Brett Kissel, the entire KX 94.7 Air Force will be there, and we look forward to meeting all of you. The Country Festival continues tomorrow as well with another fantastic lineup that will include Tyler Braden, Chase Beckham, Chase Rice, and a few others. 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
0: big old gorgeous sunshine, a high of 26 this afternoon, and a slight humidex at 30. Increasing clouds this evening will drop down to 15, and tomorrow looks like sun and cloud, just a 40% chance of an afternoon shower and a high of 27. 25 degrees now in Hamilton, 23 in Oakville, 24 in Milton. There's weather and more at kxcountry.fm. 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

0: My Church from KX 94.7, and Dallas Smith too. His brand new one is called Good Time Goes, and it will be a good time a week today, actually, next Friday, July 31st, Festival of Friends, Gage Park in Hamilton with Dallas Smith. Russell Dickerson has a new song. We're going to hear that before 2 o'clock. Some John Party and Owen Raegling.
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0: Number one for Hot New Country, KX 94.70 in Ringling, Tail Light This Town. John Party 2 with Heartache Medication. I'm Linda, just checking in on our KX Facebook page. I've got a lot of stuff going on. We've got, I see Emily and Mitch down at Route 905 Country Festival. They're all set up and ready to go. There's a great video of Jade Eagleson, who was in studio this morning with Toph and Melissa on the KX Morning Ride. And a great discussion that we were having today about tomorrow being Christmas in July. And for those of you who have already started shopping, good for you. Kudos. As we catch up to 2 o'clock, Derm is coming in, getting you where you need to be on this Friday afternoon and early evening. And it very well is Route 905 Country Music Festival, Ancaster Fairgrounds. I will be heading there shortly. When we come back, we're going to kick off a long ride with Bailey Zimmerman, and I'll have our thought of the day.
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6: stellar afternoon with lots of sunshine. Temperature steady at 26 degrees and then increasing clouds early this evening with a low of 15. Tomorrow, sun and cloud, chance of an afternoon shower with a high of 27. Currently 25 degrees in Burlington. We also have 25 now in Mississauga and Brantford. There's weather and more at kxcountry.fm. I'm Linda. Here is our thought of the day. Stay hopeful. You never know what tomorrow may bring. Have a great afternoon, everyone. Bailey Zimmerman kicking things off with Chevy Silverado.

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0: Number one for hot new country, KX 94.7, Tennille Arts, Don't Ruin Flowers, and Cody Johnson from the album Leather. He's a former professional bullfighter, now major country music superstar, Cody Johnson and the Painter. Kicking off our Friday afternoon, TGIF, we have made it 2:17. A darn beautiful day, great looking weekend on the way, 23 degrees right now in Hamilton. Few clouds coming in tonight, going to be a gorgeous night tonight for night number one of the Route 905 Country Music Festival at the Ancaster Fairgrounds. Day number two tomorrow, looking real fine, and a nice day on Sunday as well. Let's have a great afternoon together as we count down to quitting time at 5 and officially kicking off our Route 905 weekend. We've got Thomas Rhett coming up, new music from Cameron Whitcomb, and Billy Currington is next.
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0: Clouds going to be rolling in this evening. 15 degrees overnight tonight. Tomorrow, good looking day. A mix of sun and clouds. Slight chance of showers because it's going to be a little bit sticky tomorrow. High of 27 with the humidex near 34. Sunday, a mix of sun and cloud and the high near 28. Right now, nice afternoon. We got sunny skies. We got 23 in Hamilton, 24 in Oakville, 24 in Milton. Weather and more. 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I'm Derm. Here's Billy Currington.

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0: Number one for Hot New Country, KX 94.7 on your smart speakers, both Alexa and Google Home. Thomas Rhett, after all the bars are closed, and brand new music from Cameron Whitcomb. The song is called Kingdom of Fear. 2:31, Hardy with Lauren Elena. Devin Dawson up next.
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1: What's up? 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

0: Number one for Hot New Country, KX 94.7, Evan Burrison, South Side of Sober, and Zach Top, South of Sanity. A lot of going south this afternoon at 2:45. I'm Derm. We're chatting tartar sauce on the KX 94.7 Facebook page this afternoon. Fish and chips, love it. Don't have it a lot. It's a treat and one of our favorites. Now, my mom would not use tartar sauce. She said when we were kids, she would just buy it so that we as kids would eat fish because she felt that the tartar sauce was necessary for us four young lads to even think about eating the smelly fish. And so ever since then, yeah, I'm all in on the tartar sauce. But my mom and dad, no, absolutely not. It was all about the malt vinegar on their fish and chips. We're chatting about it. Tartar sauce, love it, gotta have it. Tartar sauce, you like it? Not necessary, though. And finally, tartar sauce, nope. Keep it as far away from my fish and chips as possible. To the Facebook page we go. Andrew says, love it on both my fish and my chips, and I always need some extra. Barb, Nina, Lori all say, keep that stuff far away from my fish and chips. Dale says, all depends on the fish. That's true, Dale. Lisa says, take it or leave it. I prefer just lemon. And Susie says, I'll eat fish just so I can have some tartar sauce. You can join the conversation on the Facebook page. We're set to kick off another long ride of New Country. Vincent Mason up next.
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0: A few clouds overnight tonight. We're down to 15 degrees. Tomorrow, hot, hazy, and humid. There's a slight chance of some afternoon showers because of the humidity. A mix of sun and cloud tomorrow, high of 27. Humidex could be pushing 34. Nothing crazy. And for Sunday, we've got a mix of sun and cloud and a high of 28. Right now, we're at 24 in Mississauga. We're at 23 in Burlington, 23 in Brantford. 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Here's Vincent Mason.

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0: 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Night number one of the Route 905 Country Music Festival. 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Jade Eagleson is on at 7:45. Madeline Merlot at 6:15. And Ryan Langdon at 5 o'clock. 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Best to be sure and get them online. Let's get our first look at the early drive this aft. Here's Olivia.
1: Taking a first look at traffic this evening, there is a collision eastbound on the 401 in the express at Renforth. One left lane and left shoulder is closed there. Toronto bound on the QEW, it's jammed from south down until Brown's Line. And Niagara bound on the QEW, it's extremely slow from Bronte until the junction. Getting on and off of the Skyway, heading towards the junction or away, is extremely slow in both directions as well. Niagara bound on the QEW is very slow past 50 Road. KX94.7 traffic is brought to you in part by Eastgate Ford in Hamilton, Hamilton's largest Ford dealership. 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I'm Olivia Flanagan. More traffic in minutes on KX94.7.
0: And of course, the KX gang going to be on site at the Ancaster Fairgrounds. 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A great keepsake. Also, at the KX94.7 tent, drop by. We're going to have some lawn pong. I challenge you. And we're going to have a landmark tickets and treats ballot box as well. And look out for KX94.7 beach balls making their way around the festival. Going to be a good time. We've got music on the way from Riley Green. We've got the new one from the James Barker Band, and Co Wetzel and Jesse Murph up next.
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0: Clouds going to be rolling in this evening. We're down to 15 degrees overnight tonight. Tomorrow, good-looking day with a mix of sun and clouds. Slight chance of afternoon rain because it's going to be a little muggy tomorrow. High of 27, humidex near 34. And for Sunday, we've got a mix of sun and cloud and a high of 28. Right now, 24 in Toronto, 24 in Hamilton, 24 in St. Catharines. Weather and more at KX947.FM. 324, I'm Derm. Here's Co. Wetzel and Jesse Murph.

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1: 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Jade Eagleson, All Night to Figure It Out. Special guest earlier this morning with Toph and Melissa on the KX Morning Ride. And he's part of the big show tonight. Night number one of the Route 905 Country Music Festival. Jade Eagleson will hit the stage at 7:45 at the Ancaster Fairgrounds. We got Tim and the Glory Boys coming up, and John Party is next.
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0: Number one for Hyde New Country, KX 94.7. Tim and the Glory Boys, If I Go Missing, at 3:46 Friday afternoon, and it's a beauty. Let's get an update on the drive. Here's Olivia.
1: Thanks to the traffic spotter who let us know that there is a bike in the center lane of the QEW Toronto bound near Guelph line as well. There was a disabled vehicle Toronto bound on the QEW closing the HOV lane at Burloak, and Toronto bound on the QEW is still just jammed from south down until Brown's line, and Niagara bound on the QEW slow from Appleby line through the junction and getting off of the Skyway. You are going to have a very slow drive all the way until Park Road South. KX 94.7 traffic is brought to you in part by Strode's Barbecue and Deli in Brantford, fueling backyard get-togethers and family tables for generations from Brantford to Hamilton. When flavors matter, you know where to go. Strode's, 403 Fairview Drive in Brantford. I'm Olivia Flanagan. More traffic in minutes on KX 94.7.
0: A Molotov cocktail, a police chase, and a stolen car. Just another night for Hamilton Police. 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Holly Lynn, she got the full scoop, all coming up at 4 o'clock. And we got Kenny Chesney coming up next.
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0: Clouds rolling in this evening. Overnight tonight, we're down to a low of 15 degrees. Tomorrow looks perfect for day number two at the Route 905 Country Music Festival. A mix of sun and cloud. Tomorrow's high 27. Slight chance of rain because of the humidity. Going to be feeling like 34. And for Sunday, another great looking summer's day with a mix of sun and cloud. Sunday's high to hit about 28. Right now, 24 in Hamilton, 24 in Milton. We've got 24 degrees in Oakville. Weather and more. 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At 3:52, I'm Durham. 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
1: Good afternoon. It is 4 o'clock. I'm Holly Lynn with KX News for St. Jean Realty. Checking traffic. Here is Olivia.
2: There's still that disabled vehicle to runabout on the QEW, closing the HOV lane at Burloak due to that disabled vehicle. There's also a new collision, Niagara bound on the QEW at Ford Drive. The left lane is closed there. And as well, still dealing with that collision eastbound on the 401 and the express at Renforth. Two left lanes are closed there and it's extremely backed up. Toronto bound on the QEW still jammed from Southdown until Brown's Line, and Niagara bound on the QEW is slow from just before Appleby Line approaching the junction and getting through the Skyway is extremely slow past 50 Road. I'm Olivia Flanagan. More traffic in minutes on KX94.7.
1: Making news this hour. Police need your help after a man was stabbed by a random stranger at the West Harbor GO station. The victim was a man from Beaverton who confronted the stranger who was rifling through the man's things, ignoring requests to leave. A tussle ensued and the suspect stabbed the man before taking off. Any witnesses are asked to call Hamilton Police. A Molotov cocktail, a police chase, and a stolen car. Oh, just another night for Hamilton Police. Last night, officers spotted a stolen car and tried to stop it. However, the driver gunned it and ended up crashing into a cruiser. Two inside ran, but police caught up with them, and a search of the vehicle turned up a Molotov cocktail. The Prime Minister says if a trade deal with the U.S. can't be made, everything is on the table. Carney's comments have stirred up some concern with Alberta Premier Danielle Smith, who claims she's trying to stop Canada from making a, quote, very dumb decision. She believes butting heads with America over energy could cause them to cut oil and natural gas exports to Canada. A professor at the University of Calgary says Ontario and Quebec are facing the biggest threat from Trump's potential 50% tariffs next month. Trevor Toome believes the Maritimes and Prairies wouldn't feel the impact as hard if the new levies are implemented August 19th. Now, starting Monday, you will be able to use the new Gordie Howe International Bridge for $8 Canadian. During a celebration today, Federal Infrastructure Minister Gregor Robertson shared details about when Canada can expect to be paid back after fully financing the project.
3: Over 50 years. It's a long-term payback. Canada will be paid back for this bridge. That's part of the deal. But in these initial years, there will be a sharing of the net revenue.
1: The bridge cost Canada $6.4 billion to build. Flamborough Speedway is going to honor its longtime flagman who died in an accident on the track almost a week ago. Doug McLean will be remembered during the race program tomorrow. He'd worked at the Speedway for about three decades. The Ministry of Labor is investigating the fatal crash. And the Route 905 Festival is underway at the Ancaster Fairgrounds. The two-day event, today and tomorrow, is a brand new country music celebration. Brett Kissel headlines tonight. Jade Eagleson and Madeline Merlot are also performing tonight. It's best if you buy tickets online, as there is an extremely limited box office on site. The Blue Jays are shipping up to Boston. Tonight's game is on Apple TV. Treya Savage goes to the mound for Toronto. The WNBA All-Star Game is this weekend. Toronto Tempo's Marina Mabry competes in the three-point contest tonight. And the Hamilton Cardinals host the Kitchener Panthers tonight. Weather is next.
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clouds rolling in for night number one of the Route 905 Country Music Festival. We're down to 15 degrees overnight tonight. Tomorrow, great-looking summer day with a mix of sun and clouds. Slight chance of rain. Going to be a bit sticky. High of 27. Humidex near 34. Sunday, another great day. Mix of sun and cloud and a high of 28. Right now, it's a beauty afternoon. We're at 24 in Hamilton, 24 in Burlington, 24 in Mississauga. Weather and more at KX947.FM 404. I'm Derm. It's a Friday afternoon. We got Jelly Roll. We got Kyle McKierney coming up, and this is Miranda Lambert with L. King.

0: Number one for hot new country, KX 94.7, Jelly Roll, Heart of Stone, and Kyle McCarney, his Canadian country music debut with Rear View. 4:14, I'm Derm. A beautiful Friday afternoon, getting all set for the weekend. Update on the drive, here's Olivia.
1: There's still that collision and anchor band on the QEW at Ford Drive. The left lane is closed and seems to be causing some delays in the area as well. There is a new disabled vehicle eastbound on the 403 at Wilson. The left shoulder and lane is closed there as well. Toronto bound on the QEW, still major delays from southbound until Browns Line, and Niagara bound very slow from Appleby Line through the junction, the Skyway, all the way until past 50 Road. KX 94.7 traffic's brought to you in part by Hamilton Conservation Authority. 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I'm Olivia Flanagan. More traffic in minutes on KX 94.7.
0: Route 905 Country Music Festival taking over the Ancaster Fairgrounds this weekend. The gates are open. Ryan Langdon hits the stage at 5 o'clock. Madeline Merlot at 6:15. Jade Eagleson at 7:45. And tonight's headliner, Brett Kissel, hits the stage at 9:30. Make sure you drop by the KX 94.7 tent on site at the Ancaster Fairgrounds. The whole gang going to be there throughout the weekend. We've got this giant KX 94.7 ticket stub for you to take a picture with, a nice little keepsake and a nice little memory for you. We've also got some KX 94.7 lawn pong going on. I challenge you to a game. We'll have landmark tickets and treats, ballot box at the KX 94.7 tent, and KX 94.7 beach balls. If one is coming your way, make sure you punch it back up in the air. Gonna be a lot of fun all weekend long with Madeline Merlot at 6:15, Jade Eagleson 7:45, Brett Kissel 9:30 tonight. Tomorrow, gates open at 3 o'clock, and tomorrow night's headliners are Chase Beckham and Chase Rice. Tickets available still through the concerts page at KX947.fm, and we'll be checking in with Mitch in the KX947 community cruiser live from the festival just after 5 o'clock. Music from Carter Faith coming up in the Nitty Gritty Dirt Band. They're next.
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0: A few clouds rolling in this evening. Overnight tonight, we're down to 15 degrees. A real nice looking weekend. Tomorrow, some sun, some clouds. Slight chance of rain. A bit humid tomorrow. High of 27. Feeling like 34. And for Sunday, a mix of sun and cloud and the high of 28. Right now, we've got 24 in St. Catharines, 25 in Hamilton, 25 in Toronto. 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KX 94.7.FM at 421. I'm Derm and the Nitty Gritty Dirt Band.

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0: 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Brett Kissel headlines night number one tonight. 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At 4:32, I'm Durham. Olivia.
1: There's still that disabled vehicle eastbound on the 403 at Wilson. Left lane, left shoulder is closed because of that one. And to run a bend on the QEW, it's still slow from South Down until Brown's Line. Niagara Bend on the QEW, major delays from Appleby Line as you approach the junction. But then once you get through it, you're fine. But after that, through the Skyway, past 50 Road is just jammed as well. 50 Road to the junction, Toronto bound is slow as well. I'm Olivia Flanagan. More traffic in minutes on KX94.7.
0: We got Tyler Joe Miller coming up. Morgan Wallen before Quitting Time at 5. And from the Toy Story 5 soundtrack, Taylor Swift up next.
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0: 2026 arrivals. RVs from just $15,995 or $34 a week, zero down OAC. 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Don't miss out. Camp Mart Hamilton, 1655 Upper James Street. Come get it.
1: What's up? 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
6: This just in from Ontario One Call. 1 in 10 homeowners hit underground infrastructure while digging last year. Officials say these incidents could have been prevented by getting a locate. 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

0: Number one for hot new country, KX 94.7. Tyler, Joe, Biller, Under the Influence, and Morgan Wallen and the Cowgirls. 4:45. Update on the drive, Olivia.
1: Please be aware that there is a disabled vehicle eastbound on the 401 at Highway 6 South, and all the lanes are closed. As well, there is still that disabled vehicle eastbound on the 403 at Wilson. The left lanes be closed there because of that one. Toronto bound on the QEW still jammed from southbound until Brown's Line. Niagara bound on the QEW is stop and go all the way from Appleby Line until 50 Road. And as well as Toronto bound from 50 Road to the junction isn't looking any better. 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I'm Olivia Flanagan. More traffic in minutes on KX 94.7.
0: A Molotov cocktail, a police chase, and a stolen car. Just another night for Hamilton Police. Tomorrow, Flamborough Speedway will honor Doug McClain and revving up for the brand new Route 905 Country Music Festival at the Ancaster Fairgrounds. This and more, Holly Lynn, she got the full scoop all coming up at 5 o'clock. We've got Lainey Wilson with John Mayer coming up next.
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0: Clouds rolling in for night number one of the Route 905 Country Music Festival. Overnight, we're cooling down to a low of 15 degrees. We got a great-looking summer's weekend on the way. Tomorrow, a mix of sun and cloud, a little muggy, slight chance of afternoon rain, a high of 27 tomorrow, humidex near 34. And for Sunday, we've got a mix of sun and cloud and a high of 28. Right now, it's perfect. We got 25 in Hamilton, 25 in Burlington, and 25 degrees in Oakville. Weather and more at KX947.FM. 451, I'm Derm. It's a fish Friday, and we're chatting tartar sauce on the KX947 Facebook page. Like it, love it, or lump it. You can join the conversation. We're chatting tartar sauce after 5 o'clock. Here's Lainey Wilson with John Mayer.

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7: Good afternoon. It is 5 o'clock. I'm Holly Lynn with KX News. Checking traffic. Here's Olivia.
8: There is that disabled vehicle eastbound on the 401 at Highway 6 South. Now, the right lane is just closed there, so that means a few of the lanes have reopened from this disabled vehicle. And as well, there is still that disabled vehicle eastbound on the 401 in the collectors at Dixie. One right lane is closed, and the disabled vehicle still eastbound on the 403 at Wilson, where one left lane is closed there. And I'm Olivia Flanagan. More traffic in minutes on KX94.7.
7: Making news this hour. Two people, one just a teen, charged after ramming a stolen vehicle into a Hamilton police cruiser. The two were trying to get away from the officers who recognized the stolen Honda last night. They ran after the crash and police gave chase, capturing them. More charges were laid when a Molotov cocktail was found inside the stolen vehicle. A man is recovering after he was stabbed by a complete stranger at a GO station in Hamilton. Now police need your help to identify the suspect. Detectives say the victim was stabbed after confronting the man who was going through his belongings yesterday, just before 5 at the West Harbor GO. Officers are sharing his description. A longtime employee of Flamborough Speedway, who was killed in a track accident a week ago, will be honored this weekend. Tomorrow's race program is being dedicated to Doug McLean, who worked at the Speedway for 30 years. He was critically injured after a crash on the track last Saturday and later died in hospital. Doug Ford says the Gordie Howe International Bridge is a symbol of opportunity.
9: It's an example of what we can achieve when our two great countries work together. Let's honor Gordie's legacy. Let's keep working together as two friends, allies, and proudly independent countries.
7: A celebration was held on this side of the border today. The bridge will open Monday. This comes after a joint celebration was canceled when Trump threatened new tariffs on Canadian goods. If a trade deal with the U.S. cannot be agreed on, Mark Carney says everything is on the table. The Premier of Alberta is warning the U.S. could cut oil and natural gas exports to Canada if we butt heads over energy with America. Danielle Smith says she's trying to prevent Canada from, quote, making a very dumb decision. And the forecast looks good for the opening night of the Route 905 Festival in Ancaster. Brett Kissel headlines. Tomorrow at the fairgrounds, the annual show and shine before another set of performers hit the stage, including Chase Rice. The Oakville Latino Festival runs this weekend until Sunday, while Burlington Foodie Fest and Summer Market, that happens on Sunday. The Blue Jays head to Boston to meet the Red Sox. Treya Savage starts for Toronto tonight. Heads up, tonight's game is on Apple TV. Marina Mabry represents the Toronto Tempo at this weekend's WNBA All-Star festivities. She's in the three-point contest tonight. LeBron James is headed to Philly. He signed a two-year deal. And the Hamilton Cardinals host the Kitchener Panthers tonight. Weather is next.
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2: clouds rolling in for night number one of the Route 905 Country Music Festival. Overnight, we're down to a low of 15 degrees. Looks great tomorrow for day number two at the Ancaster Fairgrounds with a mix of sun and cloud tomorrow. Slight chance of rain. Going to be a little humid. High of 27 with the humidex at 34. And for Sunday, a mix of sun and cloud and a high of 28 degrees. Right now, real nice afternoon. 25 in Hamilton, 25 in Oakville, and we got 25 in Milton. There is weather and there is more at KX947.FM. At 5:05, I'm Durham. Look at that, quitting time. And we're officially kicking off the weekend in KX Country. We got Kane Brown. We got Bailey Zimmerman coming up. And this guy just about to hit the stage at the Route 905 Country Music Festival. Let's get into the weekend. This is music from Ryan Langdon.
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0: number one for Hot New Country, KX 94.7. Kane Brown with Woman and Gord Bamford's Drink Along Song, officially into weekend mode at 5:18. Derm got a note from Dave on the KX 94.7 text line letting us know that Dundas at Cedar Gate in Mississauga is closed to an accident. For an update on the major routes, here's Olivia.
1: There's still that disabled vehicle eastbound on the 401 and the collectors at Dixie. One right lane's closed there. And as well, luckily, a few of the lanes have opened, but still that disabled vehicle eastbound on the 401 at Highway 6 South. Just one right lane's closed now compared to earlier when all the lanes were closed, but there is still major delays in the area because of that earlier closure. And as well, that disabled vehicle eastbound on the 403 at Wilson. Just the left lane is closed there, but still major delays in the area because of that one as well. And Toronto and Niagara bound both ways on the Skyway and getting off until about 50 Road are just jammed. I'm Olivia Flanagan. More traffic in minutes on KX 94.7.
0: It's a Fish Friday with KX 94.7, and we're chatting about tartar sauce on the KX 94.7 Facebook page. Now, we'll use my mom as an example. With four boys in the house and feeding us fish when we were young, she had to have the tartar sauce, otherwise we were not eating it. She refused. Her and my dad were strictly malt vinegar on their fish and chips. So, tartar sauce, love it, you gotta have it. Number two, you like it, not necessary though. And number three, nope, keep that tartar sauce as far away from my fish and chips as possible. To the Facebook page we go. Tammy Lee says, keep it far, far away. I'm only using lemon. Madison says, love tartar sauce. If I still have some left, I'll dip my fries into it. Nancy says, gotta have it. And extra two, if I may. Nancy, you may. Lauren says, keep it far away from my fish and chips. I love ketchup with my fish. And Tim says, gotta have it. In the rare case that it's not available, malt vinegar and salt. If neither available, I'm having a hot dog. You can join the conversation on the Facebook page. Music from Luke Combs coming up next.
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0: Clouds rolling in tonight. Overnight, we're down to a low of 15 degrees. We got a great-looking summer weekend on the way. A mix of sun and cloud with a high of 27 tomorrow. Humidex near 34 with the humidity. Slight chance of rain. And for Sunday, we've got a mix of sun and cloud with a high near 28. Right now, 24 in Burlington, 24 in Hamilton. We're at 25 in Mississauga. Weather and more at KX947.FM. 526, I'm Durham into the weekend. Here's Luke Combs.

0: Front, New Country, KX 94.7. I'm digging that new song from Tennille Towns featuring Keith Urban on guitar. And indeed, the sunshine is free. It's a warm night, 5:32. We're driving home. Here's Olivia.
1: There's still that disabled vehicle eastbound on the 401 and the collectors at Dixie. One right lane is closed there, and that's causing delays back until the 410. As well, still dealing with the disabled vehicle eastbound on the 401 at Highway 6 South. Just one right lane is closed there, but originally all the lanes were closed, so there is still a lot of delays there. And finally, that disabled vehicle eastbound on the 403 at Wilson, just one left lane is closed. They are still Toronto bound on the QEW jam from southbound until Brown's Line, and Niagara bound on the QEW from just getting off the Skyway until past 50 Road is still just jammed. I'm Olivia Flanagan. More traffic in minutes on KX 94.7.
0: We got Tay Bay. We got Jason Aldean coming up before 6 o'clock, and we're going to have a beer with Kenny Chesney up next.
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7: 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I'm Derm. 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We're getting tropical with Kenny Chesney. 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

0: Number one for Hot New Country, KX 94.7 Taybay. That's going to leave a memory. And Jason Aldean, I'm loving that song. It's a rocker. You turn that one up loud. Jason Aldean, Don't Tell on Me at 5:47. I'm Derm. Let's get an update on the Friday drive. Here's Olivia.
1: There's still that disabled vehicle eastbound on the 401 at Highway 6 South. The right lane's closed there, and that has caused delays back until Highway 24, I would say. And there is still that disabled vehicle eastbound on the 403 at Wilson. The left lane is closed because of that one. And still Niagara bound on the QEW getting off of the Skyway is extremely slow until Christine Street and Toronto bound on the QEW. Still delays from southbound until Brown's Line.
0: Route 905 Country Music Festival is officially underway at the Ancaster Fairgrounds, night number one of two. Madeline Merlot hits the stage at 6:15, Jade Eagleson at 7:45, Brett Kissel tonight at 9:30. The KX94.7 tent is set up at the Ancaster Fairgrounds. Please do drop by. We've got a giant KX94.7 Route 905 concert ticket on site. Great for taking some pictures for a little keepsake. We've also got some lawn pong going on at the KX94.7 tent, and we've got a ballot box for landmark tickets and treats. You drop by, you say hello, make sure you fill out a ballot, and look out for KX94.7 beach balls making their way in the air around the festival over the weekend. Going to be a great night number one. Again, Madeline Merlot 6:15, Jade Eagleson 7:45, Brett Kissel at 9:30. Tomorrow, the big headliners, Chase Beckham and Chase Rice. We got Shaboozy up next.
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0: Clouds rolling in this evening. We're down to 15 degrees overnight tonight. A very nice summer's weekend. Our final July weekend of summer 2026. Wow. Mix of sun and cloud tomorrow. Slight chance of afternoon rain because of the humidity. Tomorrow's high 27. Could be feeling like 34. And for Sunday, we've got a mix of sun and cloud and a high near 28. Right now, 25 in Toronto, 23 in St. Catharines. We're at 24 in Hamilton. Weather and more at KX947.FM. 5:53. I'm Derm. This is new music from Shaboozey.

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2: Good evening. It is 6 o'clock. I'm Holly Lynn with KX News. Checking traffic. Here's Olivia.
3: There's a new collision westbound on the 403 at the 407. The left lane is closed, but no problems because of that now. Still major delays because of this disabled vehicle eastbound on the 401 at Highway 6 South. The right lane is closed, and that is causing some major delays and still dealing with that collision. Southbound on the 410 ramp at the 401, the right lane's closed there. And Niagara bound on the QEW, it is just jammed from the Red Hill until past Christine Street. I'm Olivia Flanagan. We're traffic in minutes on KX 94.7.
2: Making news this hour, a Molotov cocktail, a police chase, and a stolen car. Just another night for Hamilton police. Last night, officers spotted a stolen car and tried to stop it. However, the driver gunned it, and it ended up crashing into a police cruiser. The two inside ran, but police caught them, and a search of the stolen vehicle turned up a Molotov cocktail. Police need your help after a man was stabbed by a random stranger at the West Harbor GO station. The victim was a man from Beaverton who confronted the stranger who was rifling through the man's things. A tussle ensued and the suspect stabbed the man before running off. Any witnesses are asked to call Hamilton police, who are sharing his description. Flamborough Speedway is going to honor its longtime flagman who died in an accident on the track almost a week ago. Doug McLean will be remembered during the race program tomorrow. He'd worked at the Speedway for about three decades. The Ministry of Labor is investigating the crash. Starting Monday, you'll be able to use the new Gordie Howe International Bridge. It'll only cost $8 Canadian. During a celebration today, Federal Infrastructure Minister Gregor Robertson shared details about when Canada can expect to be paid back after fully financing the project.
4: Over 50 years. It's a long-term payback. Canada will be paid back for this bridge. That's part of the deal. But in these initial years, there will be sharing of the net revenue.
2: The bridge cost Canada $6.4 billion to build. The Prime Minister says if a trade deal with the U.S. cannot be made, everything is on the table. Carney's comments have stirred up some concern with Alberta Premier Danielle Smith. She claims she's trying to stop Canada from making a, quote, very dumb decision. She believes butting heads with America over energy could cause them to cut oil and natural gas exports to Canada. And the Route 905 Festival is underway at the Ancaster Fairgrounds. The two-day event, today and tomorrow, is a brand-new country music celebration. Brett Kissel headlines tonight. Jade Eagleson and Madeline Merlot are also taking the stage. It's best if you buy your tickets online, as there is an extremely limited box office on site. The Blue Jays are in Boston tonight. The game is on Apple TV. Trey Savage goes to the mound for Toronto. The WNBA All-Star Game also this weekend. Toronto Tempo's Marina Mabry competes in the three-point contest. And the Hamilton Cardinals host the Kitchener Panthers. Weather is next.
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0: clouds rolling in this evening. We're down to 15 degrees overnight tonight. Tomorrow it's a little muggy. Slight chance of afternoon rain. Mix of sun and cloud. Good looking summer's day. High of 27. Humidex near 34. And for Sunday, we've got a mix of sun and cloud and a high near 28 degrees. Right now, real good. We got 24 in Milton, 24 in Oakville, and 24 degrees in Hamilton. Weather and more at KX947.FM. At 6:04, I'm Durham into weekend mode. We got Thomas Rhett. We got Madeline Merlot coming up. Let's roll with music from Old Dominion.
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0: number one for Hot New Country, KX 94.7. Currently on stage at the Route 905 Country Music Festival at the Ancaster Fairgrounds, Madeline Merlot and Middle of the Bed. Tonight, Jade Eagleson, he's on at 7:45. Brett Kissel at 9:30. Night number one tomorrow. Chase Beckham and Chase Rice headline concert tickets. All the details for the Route 905 right there on the concerts page at KX94.7.fm. And we're going to check in with Mitch from the KX94.7 Community Cruiser from the festival in just a couple of minutes. Let's get an update on the drive. Olivia.
1: 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Still dealing with that new collision westbound on the 403 at the 407. Left lane is closed there, but doesn't seem to be causing too many problems just yet. There is also still that disabled vehicle eastbound on the 401 at Highway 6 South. Just the right lane is closed there, but that is still jammed because all the lanes were closed earlier. And as well, Toronto bound on the QEW is still super slow from south down until Brown's Line. 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I'm Olivia Flanagan. More traffic in minutes on KX94.7.
0: Trending now. And checking out what is trending online into our Friday night. Today is National Tequila Day. Do enjoy responsibly. Season 2 of the Netflix romantic drama Ransom Canyon premiered last night, and the show features an appearance from both Thomas Rhett and Jordan Davis. The two play themselves during episode 7 of the new season, performing at a country music festival. The festival is actually a plot point for the season to help save the town financially by putting on a music festival. And Stella Lefty's father, his name is Eric. He is famous in his own right. He co-founded Groupon and a healthcare company that is worth some $4.8 billion. Stella says her father is a Swiftie and the billionaire does indeed love Taylor Swift. Pam Tillis, one of the all-time greats, she celebrates her 69th birthday today. And Michael Richards, we loved him as Kramer. He is turning 77 today. We've got music from George Burge with Luke Bryan up next.
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3: Hey everyone, it's Mitch. I'm here at the Route 905 Music Festival on tonight and tomorrow as well. Tonight you can check out Brett Kissel and Jade Eagleson. Tomorrow, Chase Rice, Chase Beckett. 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So come on down here to the Ancaster Fairgrounds for a night of fantastic country music. And tomorrow as well for Chase Rice, Chase Beckett. Come on down, have some fun at the Ancaster Fairgrounds for the Route 905 Music Festival. I'm Mitch in the KX94.7 Events Cruiser.
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0: A few clouds overnight tonight. We're down to a low of 15 degrees. We got a great looking summer weekend on the way. A mix of sun and cloud. Tomorrow it's going to be a little muggy with a high of 27. Humidex near 34. There is a slight chance of some rain with the humidity. And for Sunday, a mix of sun and cloud and a high near 28. Right now, 24 in Mississauga, 24 in Burlington, and we've got 24 degrees in Hamilton. There's weather and there's more at KX947.FM. At 625, I'm Derm. Here's George Burge with Luke Bryan.

0: for Hot New Country, KX 94.7. We are on your smart speakers, both Alexa and Google Home, with Chad Brownlee. Forever's got to start somewhere. 6:31, Olivia.
1: There's still that collision westbound on the 403 at the 407. Not any issues because of it, but the left lane is closed there. Still major delays, though, from this disabled vehicle eastbound on the 401 at Highway 6 South. The right lane's closed, but it is just jammed. And the Niagara bound on the QBW still delays getting off of the Skyway through 50 Road. And Toronto bound getting off of the Skyway through the junction is extremely slow as well. KX 94.7 traffic is brought to you in part by Holton Auto Lease. 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I'm Olivia Flanagan. 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
0: We got Lindsay L. We got Jelly Roll with Lainey Wilson coming up before 7 o'clock. And the new one from Riley Green up next.
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1: 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Little homage to Toby Keith. It's Riley Green's new one, Think As You Drunk, KX 94.7.

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0: 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It's our final look at the drive for the day. Here's Olivia.
1: Taking a final look at traffic this evening, there is still that disabled vehicle eastbound on the 401 at Highway 6 South. This is causing some major delays back. The right lane is closed, but if you're heading through there, be prepared for a extremely slow drive as well. Not causing any problems, but there is still that collision westbound on the 403 at the 407 where the left lane is closed. Toronto bound on the QEW. Still slow from south down until Brown's Line, and Toronto bound getting off of the Skyway through the junction is a slow one as well. And Niagara bound, once you pass through the Skyway from the Red Hill until Christine Street, is stop and go. 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I'm Olivia Flanagan with traffic on KX 94.7.
0: We are coming up on 7 o'clock, and we're all set to kick off another long ride of New Country into our Friday night. We've got Dean Brody on the way and music from Morgan Wallen up next.
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0: Keep clouds rolling in tonight for night number one of the Route 905 Country Music Festival at the Ancaster Fairgrounds. Overnight, we're down to about 15 degrees. We got a real good-looking summer weekend on the way. Tomorrow, a little muggy. Mix of sun and cloud, a high of 27. Humidex near 34. With the humidity, there is a slight chance of some afternoon showers. And for Sunday, we got a mix of sun and cloud with a forecast high near 28 degrees. Can you believe it's our final July weekend of summertime 2026? Into a gorgeous Friday night, we've got 25 right now in St. Catharines, 24 in Hamilton. We've got 24 in Toronto. Weather and more at KX947.FM. 652, I'm Durham. Have an awesome Friday night and have an awesome weekend. Do play safe. We're kicking off another long ride of new country with music from Morgan Wallen. We'll see you.

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1: 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Jade Eagleson's Got Your Name on It. Jade rode shotgun with Toph and Melissa earlier this morning on the KX Morning Ride to get you primed for tonight's show at the Ancaster Fairgrounds. We are about 30 minutes away from Jade taking the stage at the Ancaster Fairgrounds. The Route 905 Country Music Festival is underway. If you are down there right now and you're listening to the sound of my voice, please grab a cold one for me, take lots of photos, and tag me on Instagram at MikeKX947. We're going to have some great tunes lined up for you all night long from all of the Route 905 artists. I've got Megan Maroney lined up for you and Tucker Wetmore. He's going to get us right back into another long ride of new country straight ahead.
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0: 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It's hard not to tap your toe along to that track. Nate Holler, Tennille Towns with Backfire. That song has landed both Nate and Tennille a CCMA Award nomination for Single of the Year. The Canadian Country Music Awards, they're out in Saskatoon, Toontown this year, and will be handed out in September. We're going to take the train back to Boston with Stella Lefty over the next few, and Luke Bryan gets us right back into another long ride of new country up next.
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0: 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Heck yeah, I can. Stella coming up after Luke Bryan on KX 94.7.